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1: Here's your Q104 forecast. A heat advisory remains in effect. Lows around 72 tonight under clear skies. South winds around 5 miles an hour. Ample sunshine expected again tomorrow. High temperatures reach up to 95. Lows around 74 tomorrow night. Clear skies. Lots of sunshine and dry Thursday and Friday. Upper 90s Thursday. Mid 90s by Friday. That's your local forecast update. I'm meteorologist Ray Miller from the Q104 Weather Center. Currently 86.
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0: Della Lefty, you heard Script in the mix, old school style, and threw in some Gaga and Bruno Mars as well. Now, of course, Gaga among artists who are ruling the road in 2026. Her tour may have come to the end, but the Mayhem Ball definitely left a mark, as Ed Sheeran and even Bruno and BTS are all, of course, continuing to gross profits on their tours as well. It'll be interesting to see who comes out on top by the end of the year. We'll keep you posted. For now, coming up, we got One Republic on the way, just around the corner, up next.
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0: Alex Warren with Ordinary. Before that, Olivia Rodrigo. No ordinary pop star, that is for sure. She just had a very successful launch of the Daisy Chain Fields Festival this past weekend. It looks to become an annual tradition. Not only was it a great time, an all-female lineup, everything was in pink, super cool aesthetics, but also raising $20 million for charities supporting women. How cool is that? Not too bad for a pop star who's under 25. I can't wait to see what her future holds as she continues in this career. In the meantime, we continue more great sounds for your Tuesday. Lock it in. More to come next.
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7: Here's your Q104 forecast. A heat advisory remains in effect. Lows around 72 tonight under clear skies. South winds around 5 miles an hour. Ample sunshine expected again tomorrow. High temperatures reach up to 95. Lows around 74 tomorrow night. Clear skies. Lots of sunshine and dry Thursday and Friday. Upper 90s Thursday, mid 90s by Friday. That's your local forecast update. I'm meteorologist Ray Miller from the Q104 Weather Center. Right now, it's 82 degrees.
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0: Can we make a start?
1: Hozier teaming up with Mumford and Sons on that track. Now, if you were thinking this is a family affair, no, the name could be a little misleading. They actually liked the name Mumford and Sons because it sort of evoked a vintage, folky vibe, but it's actually just Marcus Mumford and the rest of his band. So no one's actually related. He does not have

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1: 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Winners must appear in person with proper positive legal identification to claim any prize Monday through Friday, excluding holidays, within 30 days, or the prize will be forfeited. Prizes will not be mailed or delivered. Any winner under the age of 18 must be accompanied by a parent or legal guardian. No trade or cash equivalent will be awarded for any contest prize. Any person or persons found to be in violation of these contest rules before, during, or after their respective contest or giveaway will be disqualified and will not be eligible for future contests or giveaways.
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1: ABC News, I'm Dave Packer. The Texas-Louisiana coast getting slammed as Tropical Storm Edouard made landfall with winds topping 60 miles per hour. Officials asking people to be on alert for life-threatening flooding. U.S. Central Command says it completed a new round of airstrikes on Iranian targets. The U.S. is accusing Iran of trying to relay mines in the Strait of Hormuz. Iran claims it was striking back. And there was this.
2: Today, in a striking show of support, Russia's Vladimir Putin sitting down with Iran's president. Putin pledging, quote, "In this difficult period, we're trying to provide you with the necessary support. We're supplying you with goods that you need."
1: ABC's Mary Bruce. The jury deciding the fate of Lindsay Clancy, the Massachusetts woman charged in the deaths of her three young children, deadlocked, but the judge ordering to continue deliberating. And in Utah today, a judge sending the Charlie Kirk murder case to trial with defendant facing potential death penalty. This is ABC News.
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9: Here's your Q104 forecast. A heat advisory remains in effect. Lows around 72 tonight under clear skies. South winds around 5 miles an hour. Ample sunshine expected again tomorrow. High temperatures reach up to 95. Lows around 74 tomorrow night. Clear skies. Lots of sunshine and dry Thursday and Friday. Upper 90s Thursday. Mid 90s by Friday. That's your local forecast update. I'm meteorologist Ray Miller from the Q104 Weather Center. Right now, it's 82 degrees.
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0: Niall Horan, The Calling, and Backstreet Boys. And apparently that's one way to celebrate a 12th wedding anniversary. Donnie Wahlberg and Jenny McCarthy just had a loved-up outing at the Backstreet Boys concert to celebrate their 12th wedding anniversary. Now, of course, that is kind of interesting since Donnie is a founding member of New Kids on the Block, sort of paying homage to the boy band craze to celebrate his wedding. So interesting choice. I'm definitely here for it.
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7: Here's your Q104 forecast. A heat advisory remains in effect. Lows around 72 tonight under clear skies, south winds around 5 miles an hour. Ample sunshine expected again tomorrow. High temperatures reach up to 95. Lows around 74 tomorrow night, clear skies. Lots of sunshine and dry Thursday and Friday. Upper 90s Thursday, mid 90s by Friday. That's your local forecast update. I'm meteorologist Ray Miller from the Q104 Weather Center. Currently, it's 81 degrees.
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0: There's Gracie Abrams, whose partner is Paul Mescal, and if you're wondering if she and the actor share clothes, apparently the answer is yes, because in her Rolling Stone photo shoot, the GAA shorts she's wearing are actually Paul's. The more you know.
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1: ABC News, I'm Dave Packer. New strikes on Iranian military targets have been completed, says U.S. Central Command, ABC's Mary Bruce.
2: The president had been trying to downplay the scope of the war.
3: This is a relatively little war for us. This is not a big war.
2: Iran claims the U.S. is striking civilian areas, including a wedding. The Pentagon responding, we're aware of the reports. The U.S. military never targets civilians.
1: In Nepal, the army there says it rescued 119 people today after last week's flash flooding. An anonymous whistleblower warning that the new process for mail-in voting being pushed by the Trump administration on the U.S. Postal Service system is flawed, could put mail voting at risk. The Massachusetts jury deciding the fate of Lindsay Clancy, who killed her three children, went home today. They told the judge they were deadlocked. He said, keep trying. A Utah judge sending the Charlie Kirk murder case to trial with the defendant facing the potential death penalty. This is ABC News.
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8: Here's your Q104 forecast. A heat advisory remains in effect. Lows around 72 tonight under clear skies, south winds around 5 miles an hour. Ample sunshine expected again tomorrow. High temperatures reach up to 95. Lows around 74 tomorrow night, clear skies. Lots of sunshine and dry Thursday and Friday. Upper 90s Thursday, mid 90s by Friday. That's your local forecast update. I'm meteorologist Ray Miller from the Q104 Weather Center. Currently, it's 81 degrees.
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0: Hillary Duff, before that 21 Pilots, and Taylor Swift. We now know her dog's name. It's true. So they did adopt a Samoyed, her and Travis, and apparently named her Wendy Peffercorn. Now, if the name sounds familiar, that was the name of a character in The Sandlot, one of Travis's favorite movies. And kind of coincidentally, Wendy, the character in the movie, looks an awful lot like Taylor, too. Interesting.
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0: There's Bruno before that Glass Animals, and you also heard Post Malone with Swae Lee. Now, Posty's new fiance apparently wasn't just enticed by that $2 million engagement ring. According to People magazine, they say that he also gifted her a baby Highland cow before he proposed. So, yeah, I guess that'll do it.
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5: Here's your Q104 forecast. A heat advisory remains in effect. Lows around 72. Tonight, under clear skies, south winds around 5 miles an hour. Ample sunshine expected again. Tomorrow, high temperatures reach up to 95. Lows around 74. Tomorrow night, clear skies. Lots of sunshine and dry Thursday and Friday. Upper 90s Thursday, mid-90s by Friday. That's your local forecast update. I'm meteorologist Ray Miller from the Q104 Weather Center. Currently 79.
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0: One of the many celebrities who attended the star-studded wedding of Phineas and his longtime girlfriend, Claudia. Now, that is Billie Eilish's music partner and brother. And he also does a lot of music producing on the side without Billie. So he's come across a lot of celebrities in his short career so far. Not really that short, actually. But Justin, apparently among them, of course, Billie, a huge Justin Bieber fan. So you know she was on board to invite the Biebs. And he attended with his wife, Haley. Other celebrities who were spotted included Kristen Bell, Dax Shepard, Jason Sudeikis, and Emma Chamberlain. Those are some of my favorites that I definitely did not have on my bingo card for their wedding, so I'm here for it. Around the corner, we got more great sounds for you. Lock it in. More of your favorites are on the way next.
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1: ABC News, I'm Dave Packer. Bahrain and Kuwait both reporting they've been targeted in Iranian retaliatory strikes. This after the U.S. struck military targets in Iran today. The jury deciding the fate of Lindsey Clancy, the Massachusetts woman charged in the deaths of her three young children, telling the judge today they were deadlocked, but...
2: The judge ordering the nine women and three men to keep trying.
3: I know that this was a long trial, all right? I know there were over 80 witnesses. There were over 300 exhibits.
2: The jury deliberated another few hours before leaving for the night.
1: ABC's Aaron Katursky in Plymouth. An anonymous whistleblower warning that the new process for mail-in voting being pushed by the Trump administration on the U.S. Postal Service is flawed. Primaries in Massachusetts today. The AP projects Democratic incumbent Senator Ed Markey will get to defend his seat in November. In the Republican gubernatorial primary, Mike Minow is the projected winner. This is ABC News.
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14: Here's your Q104 forecast. A heat advisory continues. Lows level off around 72 overnight under clear skies. Winds out of the south around 5 miles an hour. Clear skies Wednesday, high of 95. Lows dip down to about 74. Wednesday night, clear skies. Lots of sunshine and dry Thursday and Friday. Upper 90s Thursday, mid-90s by Friday. That's your local forecast update. I'm meteorologist Ray Miller from the Q104 Weather Center. Currently 77.
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0: country crossover artist Ella Langley, who is crushing it. That song has become the sole longest leading non-holiday Hot 100 hit, spending 20 weeks at number one. It just continues to break records. So a big congrats going out to Ella Langley. On the way, we got Olivia Dean and more of your favorites on deck next.
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0: He claims he didn't know he could sing until his junior year of high school. That is Benson Boone with The Time of My Life. I think it's safe to say since then, he's made up for all those years of not singing. He is one of the world's biggest global pop stars right now. In the meantime, stick around for more great sounds for you. I got plenty on deck. Gaga, an old school 90s fave, and more coming up next.
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4: Here's your Q104 forecast. A heat advisory continues. Lows level off around 72 overnight under clear skies. Winds out of the south around 5 miles an hour. Clear skies Wednesday, high of 95. Lows dip down to about 74. Wednesday night, clear skies. Lots of sunshine and dry Thursday and Friday. Upper 90s Thursday, mid-90s by Friday. That's your local forecast update. I'm meteorologist Ray Miller from the Q104 Weather Center. Currently 77.
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0: Dominic Fike. Before that, you heard Lit from the 90s. Now, kind of interesting, they started as a heavy metal band in the late 80s called Razzle. They then changed their name to Stain. And then, once someone had that name, not Stained, but just Stain, they actually changed their name to Lit in the mid-90s and sort of shifted from a heavy metal sound to more pop-punk alternative. And that's when they had their big hit with the song you just heard, Lit, My Own Worst Enemy. It's here where we've got more of your favorites on the way, so lock it in. There's more to come next.
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1: ABC News, I'm Dave Packer. Just 2 months until the midterms, a whistleblower is claiming the Trump administration's new mail-in ballot plan is, quote, fundamentally flawed. Michael Waldman, NYU's Brennan Center for Justice.
2: Vote by mail is something that tens of millions of people do without incident, and it's not something that ought to be targeted. It's part of an overall system in our elections that ought to make sure that every eligible voter, only eligible voters, but every eligible voter gets to cast a ballot.
1: Iran and Kuwait reporting retaliatory strikes after the U.S. struck new military targets in Iran today. The Utah man accused of assassinating conservative activist Charlie Kirk last year will stand trial. Tyler Robinson could face the death penalty if convicted. In Arizona, two people confirmed dead after flash flood ripped through the Grand Canyon, both from Texas. One identified as 46-year-old John Gusti, a married father of three. The second victim, 46-year-old Brent Rosencrantz. This is ABC News.
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9: Here's your Q104 forecast. A heat advisory continues. Lows level off around 72. Overnight, under clear skies, winds out of the south, around 5 miles an hour. Clear skies, Wednesday, high of 95. Lows dip down to about 74. Wednesday night, clear skies. Lots of sunshine and dry Thursday and Friday. Upper 90s Thursday, mid 90s by Friday. That's your local forecast update. I'm meteorologist Ray Miller from the Q104 Weather Center. Right now, 77.
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Olivia Rodrigo, Drop Dead. I'm Bolognius. 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I've never met a problem I couldn't turn into a disaster.

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0: number. My body isn't ready. Hey, it's Marconi. My nephews were arguing who had to drive the imaginary helicopter because they were both too tired. And honestly, I get it.
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2: Here's your Q104 forecast. A heat advisory continues. Lows level off around 72 overnight under clear skies. Winds out of the south around 5 miles an hour. Clear skies Wednesday, high of 95. Lows dip down to about 74 Wednesday night. Clear skies. Lots of sunshine and dry Thursday and Friday. Upper 90s Thursday, mid 90s by Friday. That's your local forecast update. I'm meteorologist Ray Miller from the Q104 Weather Center. Right now, 77.
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1: ABC News, I'm Dave Packer. The U.S. military says it's completed a new round of airstrikes that targeted Iran's air defense sites. Kuwait and Bahrain reporting they were the targets of Iranian retaliatory and missile and drone strikes. Meanwhile, in Washington,
2: the president had been trying to downplay the scope of the war.
3: This is a relatively little war for us. This is not a big war.
2: Iran claims the U.S. is striking civilian areas, including a wedding. The Pentagon responding, we're aware of the reports. The U.S. military never targets civilians.
1: ABC's Mary Bruce. No decision yet from the jury deciding the fate of Lindsay Clancy, the Massachusetts woman charged in the deaths of her three young children. Jurors telling the judge Tuesday they were deadlocked, but the judge telling them to get back to work in the morning. Just 2 months until the midterms, an anonymous Postal Service whistleblower is claiming that the Trump administration's new mail-in ballot plan is, quote, rushed, chaotic, and fundamentally flawed. This is ABC News.
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7: Here's your Q104 forecast. A heat advisory continues. Lows level off around 72. Overnight, under clear skies, winds out of the south, around 5 miles an hour. Clear skies, Wednesday, high of 95. Lows dip down to about 74. Wednesday night, clear skies. Lots of sunshine and dry Thursday and Friday. Upper 90s Thursday, mid 90s by Friday. That's your local forecast update. I'm meteorologist Ray Miller from the Q104 Weather Center. Currently, it's 75 degrees.
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Olivia Dean, so easy to fall in love. 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

0: it. 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Before deciding if 100 men could defeat a gorilla, I need to know if the gorilla is ticklish or not.
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0: Taylor Allison Swift, The Fate of Ophelia. Hey, it's Marconi. Who decided that gas pump TV should turn on right when you start fueling? I mean, that seems like a terrible time to startle someone.
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2: Here's your Q104 forecast. A heat advisory continues. Lows level off around 72. Overnight, under clear skies, winds out of the south, around 5 miles an hour. Clear skies, Wednesday, high of 95. Lows dip down to about 74. Wednesday night, clear skies. Lots of sunshine and dry Thursday and Friday. Upper 90s Thursday, mid 90s by Friday. That's your local forecast update. I'm meteorologist Ray Miller from the Q104 Weather Center. Currently, it's 75 degrees.
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0: Della Lefty, Boston. Hey, it's Marconi. I lost my notebook with all my most important work. If you find it, please finish coloring Ariel's hair. 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
2: ABC News, I'm Dave Packer in Massachusetts. Supporters and campaign staff celebrating after 80-year-old Senator Ed Markey won Tuesday's Massachusetts Senate primary, defeating 47-year-old Congressman Seth Moulton. Markey feeling some tailwinds going into November.
3: Ladies and gentlemen, there is a big blue wave coming to drown out all those red MAGA hats.
2: With just 2 months until the midterms, a whistleblower is claiming the Trump administration's new mail-in ballot plan is, quote, fundamentally flawed. This is the U.S. Postal Service attempts to implement President Trump's executive order aimed at limiting mail-in voting. The jury deciding the fate of Lindsay Clancy, the Massachusetts woman charged in the deaths of her three young children, deadlocked, but the judge ordering them to continue deliberating. New strikes on Iranian military targets have been completed, says U.S. Central Command. Both Kuwait and Bahrain reporting retaliatory U.S. drone or Iranian drone and missile attacks. This is ABC News.
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7: Here's your Q104 forecast. A heat advisory continues. Lows level off around 72 overnight under clear skies. Winds out of the south around 5 miles an hour. Clear skies Wednesday, high of 95. Lows dip down to about 74 Wednesday night. Clear skies. Lots of sunshine and dry Thursday and Friday. Upper 90s Thursday, mid 90s by Friday. That's your local forecast update. I'm meteorologist Ray Miller from the Q104 Weather Center. Currently, it's 73 degrees.
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Ariana Grande, Hate That I Made You Love Me. Hey, I'm Bolognese Francine Marconi. I'm not overthinking. I'm just professionally auditioning for every possible disaster.

0: Rima, Selena Gomez, Calm Down. 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
1: Mumford & Sons with Hozier, Rubber Band Man. Hey, it's Marconi. Can you believe people use social media for jokes when there are strangers on there who need to be yelled at?
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3: Here's your Q104 forecast. A heat advisory remains in effect. 72 overnight under clear skies, southeast winds, around 5 miles an hour. Bright sunshine expected again Wednesday. Highs level off around 95. Wednesday night, 74. Lots of sunshine and dry Thursday and Friday. Upper 90s Thursday, mid-90s by Friday. That's your local forecast update. I'm meteorologist Ray Miller from the Q104 Weather Center. Currently, it's 73 degrees.
4: Q104.

0: Zara Larson, Midnight Sun. Hey, it's Marconi. Just once, I want a username and password prompt to say, close enough.
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1: ABC News, I'm Dave Packer. The U.S. military says it's completed a new round of airstrikes that targeted Iran's air defense sites. Kuwait and Bahrain reporting they were the targets of Iranian retaliatory and missile and drone strikes. Meanwhile, in Washington,
2: the president had been trying to downplay the scope of the war.
3: This is a relatively little war for us. This is not a big war.
2: Iran claims the U.S. is striking civilian areas, including a wedding. The Pentagon responding, we're aware of the reports. The U.S. military never targets civilians.
1: ABC's Mary Bruce. No decision yet from the jury deciding the fate of Lindsay Clancy, the Massachusetts woman charged in the deaths of her three young children. Jurors telling the judge Tuesday they were deadlocked, but the judge telling them to get back to work in the morning. Just 2 months until the midterms, an anonymous Postal Service whistleblower is claiming that the Trump administration's new mail-in ballot plan is, quote, rushed, chaotic, and fundamentally flawed. This is ABC News.
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7: Here's your Q104 forecast. A heat advisory continues until 8 p.m. Friday night. Lows level off around 72. Overnight, under clear skies, southeasterly winds around 5 miles an hour. Wednesday, 95. Lows dip down to about 74 Wednesday night. Sunny skies and dry Thursday and Friday. Upper 90s Thursday, mid-90s by Friday. That's your local forecast update. I'm meteorologist Ray Miller from the Q104 Weather Center. Currently, it's 73 degrees.
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Hey, I'm Bolognese Francine Marconi, radio professional, musical maitre d'. I've never met a problem I couldn't turn into a disaster. So take that. Sorry, Mom.

0: 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Hey, it's Marconi. My nephews were arguing over who had to drive the imaginary helicopter because they were both too tired. 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

0: 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I've had my share of hard times, but thankfully I've never had to endure someone staring into my eyes and singing to me.
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2: Here's your Q104 forecast. A heat advisory continues until 8 p.m. Friday night. Lows level off around 72. Overnight, under clear skies, southeasterly winds, around 5 miles an hour. Wednesday, 95. Lows dip down to about 74 Wednesday night. Sunny skies and dry Thursday and Friday. Upper 90s Thursday, mid-90s by Friday. That's your local forecast update. I'm meteorologist Ray Miller from the Q104 Weather Center. Currently, it's 73 degrees.
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0: David Guetta, Teddy Swims, Tones and I, Gone, Gone, Gone. Hey, it's Marconi. Thank you both for listening wherever you are. 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
1: ABC News, I'm Dave Packer in Massachusetts. Supporters and campaign staff celebrating after 80-year-old Senator Ed Markey won Tuesday's Massachusetts Senate primary, defeating 47-year-old Congressman Seth Moulton. Markey feeling some tailwinds going into November.
2: Ladies and gentlemen, there is a big blue wave coming to drown out all those red MAGA hats.
1: With just 2 months until the midterms, a whistleblower is claiming the Trump administration's new mail-in ballot plan is, quote, fundamentally flawed. This is the U.S. Postal Service attempts to implement President Trump's executive order aimed at limiting mail-in voting. The jury deciding the fate of Lindsay Clancy, the Massachusetts woman charged in the deaths of her three young children, deadlocked, but the judge ordering them to continue deliberating. New strikes on Iranian military targets have been completed, says U.S. Central Command. Both Kuwait and Bahrain reporting retaliatory U.S. drone or Iranian drone and missile attacks. This is ABC News.
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6: Here's your Q104 forecast. A heat advisory remains in effect. Lows level off around 72 overnight under clear skies. Southeast winds around 5 miles an hour. Wednesday, 96. Lows level off around 74. Wednesday night, clear skies. Slight chance of thunderstorms Thursday and Friday. Upper 90s Thursday, mid-90s by Friday. That's your local forecast update. I'm meteorologist Ray Miller from the Q104 Weather Center. Right now, it's 72 degrees.
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Olivia Rodrigo, Drop Dead. I'm Bolognese Francine Marconi. When I say the other day, it could be any time between yesterday and my birth.

0: risk it all. Hey, it's Marconi. Before deciding if 100 men could defeat a gorilla, I need to know if the gorilla is ticklish or not.
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0: Hozier, too sweet. Hey, it's Marconi. Who decided that gas pump TV should turn right on as soon as you start fueling? I mean, that seems like a terrible time to startle someone.
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2: Here's your Q104 forecast. A heat advisory remains in effect. Lows level off around 72 overnight under clear skies. Southeast winds around 5 miles an hour. Wednesday, 96. Lows level off around 74 Wednesday night. Clear skies. Slight chance of thunderstorms Thursday and Friday. Upper 90s Thursday, mid-90s by Friday. That's your local forecast update. I'm meteorologist Ray Miller from the Q104 Weather Center. Right now, it's 72 degrees.
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2: ABC News, I'm Dave Packer. The U.S. military says it's completed a new round of airstrikes that targeted Iran's air defense sites. Kuwait and Bahrain reporting they were the targets of Iranian retaliatory and missile and drone strikes. Meanwhile, in Washington,
3: the president had been trying to downplay the scope of the war.
4: This is a relatively little war for us. This is not a big war.
3: Iran claims the U.S. is striking civilian areas, including a wedding. The Pentagon responding, we're aware of the reports. The U.S. military never targets civilians.
2: ABC's Mary Bruce. No decision yet from the jury deciding the fate of Lindsay Clancy, the Massachusetts woman charged in the deaths of her three young children. Jurors telling the judge Tuesday they were deadlocked, but the judge telling them to get back to work in the morning. Just 2 months until the midterms, an anonymous Postal Service whistleblower is claiming that the Trump administration's new mail-in ballot plan is, quote, rushed, chaotic, and fundamentally flawed. This is ABC News.
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8: Here's your Q104 forecast. A heat advisory continues until 8 p.m. Friday night. Sunny skies today with daytime highs approaching 96. South winds around 5 miles an hour. Clear skies again. Tonight lows dip down to about 74. Slight chance for storms. Tomorrow high temperatures reach up to 97. Ample sunshine expected. That's your local forecast update. I'm meteorologist Ray Miller from the Q104 Weather Center. Currently it's 72 degrees.
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I'm Bolognese Francine Marconi. 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I'm just professionally auditioning for every possible disaster.

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0: Dominic Fike, baby doll. Hey, it's Marconi. 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
1: I'm still going for it, even with higher stroke risk from atrial fibrillation, an irregular heartbeat not caused by a heart valve problem. 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
4: Here's your Q104 forecast. A heat advisory continues until 8 p.m. Friday night. Sunny skies today with daytime highs approaching 96. South winds around 5 miles an hour. Clear skies again. Tonight lows dip down to about 74. Slight chance for storms. Tomorrow high temperatures reach up to 97. Ample sunshine expected. That's your local forecast update. I'm meteorologist Ray Miller from the Q104 Weather Center. Currently it's 72 degrees.
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1: ABC News, I'm Sherry Preston. A new round of U.S. strikes on Iran. CENTCOM releasing video of the attacks, which it says were targeting the country's Revolutionary Guard.
2: On social media, the president confirmed the new U.S. strikes near the Strait of Hormuz were retaliation to Iran's, quote, failed attempt at adding sea mines. And because of Iran's strikes on a U.S. military base in Jordan over the weekend.
1: ABC's Dave Packer. Crews are still searching for anyone who might be alive following the massive flooding between Nepal and Tibet. The Nepali army says it rescued another 119 people, but the 3,800 remain missing. Tropical storm Edward gaining strength as it went ashore along the Texas-Louisiana state line.
3: It's always worse along the coast.
4: Officials asking people to be on alert for life-threatening flooding. Residents could see storm surge up to 3 feet in some places.
1: ABC's Melissa Adon in Texas. A deadlocked jury, but more deliberations today in the Massachusetts trial of Lindsey Clancy. This is ABC News.
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8: From the Fork Media News Desk, I'm Austin Armstrong. A heat advisory is now in effect through Friday evening for portions of South Central Indiana, North Central, Northwestern, and South Central Kentucky. The advisory remains in effect until 8 p.m. Eastern Time, 7 p.m. Central Time Friday. Heat index values are expected to reach between 100 and 107 degrees for at least 3 consecutive days, with limited relief overnight, as temperatures are only expected to fall into the low to mid-70s. Residents are encouraged to drink plenty of fluids, stay in air-conditioned space when possible, avoid prolonged time in the sun, and check on relatives and neighbors. If you have to work or spend extended time outdoors, take frequent breaks in shaded or air-conditioned areas. And remember, heat stroke is an emergency. If someone is overcome by the heat, move them to a cool, shaded location and call 911. Meanwhile, Kentucky State Police Post 15 is reminding drivers that periodic traffic safety checkpoints will be conducted throughout the Post 15 area. The checkpoints may take place in Green, Taylor, Marion, Washington, Russell, Casey, Adair, Metcalf, Monroe, Clinton, and Cumberland counties. Troopers will be checking for violations of Kentucky traffic and regulatory law, including vehicle equipment and safety violations, driver licensing, vehicle registration, child restraint requirements, and operating a motor vehicle under the influence of intoxicants. Kentucky State Police says the checkpoints are part of the agency's ongoing highway safety efforts. And while public safety remains a priority across the region, Campbellsville Fire and Rescue is reporting another busy month for its crews. The department responded to 110 calls for service during the month of August. That included 53 medical calls, 28 public service calls, 14 non-emergency calls, 11 hazardous situations, and 2 fire calls, as well as 2 rescue calls. Firefighters also logged 530 hours of training during the month. And finally, the monthly Greene County High School SBDM Council meeting is coming up later this month. The meeting is scheduled for Wednesday, September 16th at 4 p.m. Eastern Time, 3 p.m. Central Time in the Greene County High School Conference Room. The meeting is open to the public. For more details on stories like these and more, be sure to check out our websites, MyQ104.com, KCountry1057.com, and WTCOradio.com.
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9: Here's your Q104 forecast. A heat advisory continues until 8 p.m. Friday night. Sunny skies today with daytime highs approaching 96. South winds around 5 miles an hour. Clear skies again tonight, lows dip down to about 74. Slight chance for storms tomorrow. High temperatures reach up to 97. Ample sunshine expected. That's your local forecast update. I'm meteorologist Ray Miller from the Q104 Weather Center. Currently, it's 72 degrees.
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0: somber there. My Body Isn't Ready, Eminem and Rihanna with the Monster. Hey, it's Todd here. Hope you're doing all right. Second day of September, Labor Day weekend upon us. Looking forward to that. It's the last sort of respite of summertime before we kind of kick into fall gear, even though we really already have. We already had, college football last weekend. We've got NFL pregame or preseason stuff already going. Regular season starts next week, I guess, right? So we're kind of dipping our foot and our toe into the last bit of the summertime pool, if you will. Just a bit, no doubt, and don't speak. It's next.
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0: Elvis.
1: Malcolm Todd earrings, Rose, Bruno Mars, and Apt with Todd Green Day. Time of Your Life coming up in a few. By the way, Florida, the latest state, who's looking at the flock cameras, and they are limiting the number of flock cameras there. They FDOT, or the Florida Department of Transportation, issued a memo the other day calling for the license plate reading cameras to be removed within 30 days from public roads connected to the state highway system. Floridians apparently are pretty supportive of it, according to the governor. Governor said he doesn't want Florida to be a digital surveillance state where everything you're doing is being tracked at all times.
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3: Dr. Ralph Alvarado is accusing his opponent of unfairly targeting law enforcement. The Republican nominee made the comments while accepting an endorsement from the Kentucky Fraternal Order of Police yesterday as he runs to replace Congressman Andy Barr in central Kentucky. Alvarado says Democrat Zach Dembo used his former position as a federal prosecutor to go after police officers who had been accused of crimes. A spokesperson for Dembo says he worked closely with law enforcement while serving as a federal prosecutor, but he does not believe anyone is above the law. A woman who appeared in a beloved 80s and 90s TV series is working on a Christmas movie in Bourbon County. Danica McKellar is starring in Great American Family's The Greatest Christmas Gift of All. McKellar is best known for playing Winnie Cooper on The Wonder Years, the love interest of main character Kevin Arnold. Cast and crew are nearing the end of a two-week shoot. I'm Joe Lincoln.
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7: Here's your Q104 forecast. A heat advisory continues until 8 p.m. Friday night. Sunny skies today with daytime highs approaching 96. South winds around 5 miles an hour. Clear skies again. Tonight, lows dip down to about 74. Slight chance for storms. Tomorrow, high temperatures reach up to 97. Ample sunshine expected. Get your local forecast update. I'm meteorologist Ray Miller from the Q104 Weather Center. Currently, it's 72 degrees.
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1: 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Prizes will not be mailed or delivered. Any winner under the age of 18 must be accompanied by a parent or legal guardian. No trade or cash equivalent will be awarded for any contest prize. Any person or persons found to be in violation of these contest rules before, during, or after their respected contest or giveaway will be disqualified and will not be eligible for future contests or giveaways.
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1: ABC News, I'm Sherry Preston. More attacks overnight in the Middle East. An Iranian drone setting off a fire in Kuwait City. Bahrain shooting down an Iranian attack. This after the U.S. struck more targets in Iran. Officials there accuse the American military of hitting a wedding. The U.S. military in a statement says it, quote, never targets civilians. Despite President Trump now saying he's not trying to force Iran into a deal, ABC News national security and defense analyst Mick Mulroy says there's still a chance for diplomacy.
2: The primary purpose of the war was to ensure Iran never gets a nuclear weapon. So that could be done hopefully through diplomacy, with Iran agreeing to another nuclear agreement that we could accept, one that would ensure they don't enrich uranium and they don't acquire nuclear weapons, and that's validated by international inspectors.
1: The remnants of Tropical Storm Edward dropping heavy rain on parts of Texas, over 1,100 people dead, and the flooding in Nepal and Tibet now, thousands more missing. This is ABC News.
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8: From the Fork Media News Desk, I'm Austin Armstrong. A heat advisory is now in effect through Friday evening for portions of South Central Indiana, North Central, Northwestern, and South Central Kentucky. The advisory remains in effect until 8 p.m. Eastern Time, 7 p.m. Central Time Friday. Heat index values are expected to reach between 100 and 107 degrees for at least three consecutive days, with limited relief overnight as temperatures are only expected to fall into low to mid 70s. Residents are encouraged to drink plenty of fluids, stay in air-conditioned space when possible, avoid prolonged time in the sun, and check on relatives and neighbors. If you have to work or spend extended time outdoors, take frequent breaks in shaded or air-conditioned areas. And remember, heat stroke is an emergency. If someone is overcome by the heat, move them to a cool, shaded location and call 911. Meanwhile, Kentucky State Police Post 15 is reminding drivers that periodic traffic safety checkpoints will be conducted throughout the Post 15 area. The checkpoints may take place in Green, Taylor, Marion, Washington, Russell, Casey, Adair, Metcalf, Monroe, Clinton, and Cumberland counties. Troopers will be checking for violations of Kentucky traffic and regulatory law, including vehicle equipment and safety violations, driver licensing, vehicle registration, child restraint requirements, and operating a motor vehicle under the influence of intoxicants. Kentucky State Police says the checkpoints are part of the agency's ongoing highway safety efforts. And while public safety remains a priority across the region, Campbellsville Fire and Rescue is reporting another busy month for its crews. The department responded to 110 calls for service during the month of August. That included 53 medical calls, 28 public service calls, 14 non-emergency calls, 11 hazardous situations, and 2 fire calls, as well as 2 rescue calls. Firefighters also logged 530 hours of training during the month. And finally, the monthly Greene County High School SBDM Council meeting is coming up later this month. The meeting is scheduled for Wednesday, September 16th at 4 p.m. Eastern Time, 3 p.m. Central Time in the Greene County High School Conference Room. The meeting is open to the public. For more details on stories like these and more, be sure to check out our websites, MyQ104.com, KCountry1057.com, and WTCOradio.com.
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11: Stocks lower on Wall Street Tuesday. The Dow Jones Industrial Average gave up 419 points, closed at 52,766. NASDAQ was off 271 points, closed at 26,099. The S&P 500 was down 54 points, closed at 76.31. Stocks of local interest: Amazon down 485 at 254.92. Atmos Energy up $1.56 at 167.69. Dollar General up 433 at 131.08. GE down 465 at 331.06. Coca-Cola down 66 cents at 88.01. Kroger's up 40 cents at 57.94. Lowe's down 464 at $200.06. McDonald's down 44 cents at 261.24. Stanley Black & Decker off $1.89 at $94.48. UPS off $1.57 at $102.66. Verizon up 30 cents at $50.32. And Walmart up $1.05 at $105.92. 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
12: Here's your Q104 forecast. A heat advisory continues until 8 p.m. Friday night. Sunny skies today with daytime highs approaching 96. South winds around 5 miles an hour. Clear skies again tonight, lows dip down to about 74. Slight chance for storms tomorrow. High temperatures reach up to 97. Ample sunshine expected. That's your local forecast update. I'm meteorologist Ray Miller from the Q104 Weather Center. Currently, it's 72 degrees.
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0: Stella Lefty doing a new song called Boston. And Miles Smith, nice to meet you. I'm Todd. New Tommy Hilfiger campaign featuring Travis Kelce and his little puppy dog. That's the puppy dog, by the way. It's an adorable white Samoya. Had its paw over Travis's leg. They sit on a couch while the Kansas City Chiefs star models a navy pea coat and white turtleneck. They shot this at the Plaza Hotel. Shows Kelce and the fluffy puppy chilling in the room. Kelce and his wife, you may have heard of her, some girl named Taylor. They haven't revealed the dog's name or if it's a boy or girl, but the dog, with a big smile on his face, apparently stole the show.
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0: Post Malone Circles and Justin Timberlake. A song called Rock Your Body. Speaking of keeping your body going, Dick Van Dyke apparently has gone viral on the internet with a video he shared. The legend is doing his exercising, including him being on an inversion table, doing some moves. You ever done that? You're exercising upside down. This guy is a rock. He's a legend at 100. He's still dancing. He's in better shape than probably people 20 years younger, maybe even more. And he says, you got to keep moving and don't stop, because this is the way that you can actually, you know, your key to longevity, exercise and movement, he says. Louis Capaldi, someone you loved. We've got that next.
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2: Kentucky writer and cultural critic Wendell Berry has died. The New York Times broke the story, reporting Berry passed away last Thursday at the age of 92. Berry's novels and poems are heavily associated with rural Kentucky and his personal advocacy for a more agrarian lifestyle across the U.S. He was also known as an environmental activist, previously arrested during protests against strip mining here in Kentucky and the construction of a nuclear power plant in Indiana. Keeneland is hiring seasonal workers as preparations are made for the fall meet and the Breeders' Cup World Championships. Operators of the racetrack are looking to fill a variety of positions before the October events. Jobs include those in hospitality and food service. Folks who are interested can apply in person on Tuesdays and Thursdays or online at Keeneland.com. I'm Joe Lincoln.
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8: Taking a look at your local obituaries. Charles C.W. Mitchell, age 92 of Greene County, passed away on Sunday in Greene County. The funeral services will be at 12 noon on Friday at the Ebenezer Presbyterian Church, with burial to follow in the church cemetery with full military rites by the Marion County Honor Guard. Visitation will be after 9:30 a.m. Friday at the church. Coward and Parrott Funeral Home is in charge of the arrangements. This has been the obituary of Charles C.W. Mitchell. Brother Richard Eugene Lowe, 83 of Richmond, Kentucky, passed away Sunday, August the 30th, after a short illness. A funeral service will be held at 1 p.m. on Thursday, September the 3rd, at Oldham Robertson Powell Funeral Home. Burial will follow at Madison County Memorial Gardens. Visitation will be held prior to the service beginning at 11 a.m. on Thursday at the funeral home. This has been the obituary of Brother Richard Eugene Lowe. Anita Granny Price, age 94, of the Summersville community of Greene County, passed away Tuesday morning, September the 1st, at her home. Funeral arrangements are incomplete at this time and will be announced later by Foster Toller Curry Funeral Home in Greensburg. This has been the obituary of Anita Granny Price. Fork Media, Campbellsville and Greensburg, send our condolences to the families and to all who have recently lost a loved one.
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4: Here's your Q104 forecast. A heat advisory continues until 8 p.m. Friday night. Sunny skies today with daytime highs approaching 96. South winds around 5 miles an hour. Clear skies again. Tonight lows dip down to about 74. Slight chance for storms. Tomorrow, high temperatures reach up to 97. Ample sunshine expected. That's your local forecast update. I'm meteorologist Ray Miller from the Q104 Weather Center. Currently, it's 72 degrees.
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0: Can we make a start?
1: Mumford & Sons, Hozier. A little song called Rubber Band Man. JoJo back there, too. Well, apparently a bottle of old chemicals prompted temporary road closures in Detroit. Guess that was Monday, right? The volunteer at John K. King used in rare books found a bottle of picric acid. That's P-I-C-R-I-C. This was from 1901 and remembered it was explosive when crystallized. And it was.

0: volunteer took the bottle outside, walked to the fire department, asked about disposal. Bomb squad and hazmat crew responded to the bookstore, closed nearby roads to protect the public. Two bottles of chemicals removed, then the bookstore reopened. That's scary stuff. Open an old book and find some sort of like bottle of something, and it could be explosive. What in the heck went on there?
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1: ABC News, I'm Sherry Preston. More attacks in the Middle East. Iran firing at U.S. allies around the Gulf overnight after fresh attacks by the U.S. on Iran. Here's ABC's Dave Packer.
2: On social media, the president confirmed the new U.S. strikes near the Strait of Hormuz were retaliation to Iran's, quote, failed attempt at adding sea mines. And because of Iran's strikes on a U.S. military base in Jordan over the weekend.
1: The attacks driving up oil prices. Brent crude back above 95 bucks a barrel right now. Oil giant Chevron confirming it will expand operations in Venezuela as a part of President Trump's deal to expand the country's oil industry. Death toll in Nepal after the flash flooding there. Now more than 1,100 people, 75 Americans among the nearly 4,000 still missing. The jury in the Massachusetts woman charged with murdering her three young children, Lindsay Clancy, due back for more deliberations today after they told the judge they could not reach a verdict yesterday. This is ABC News.
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10: From the Fork Media News Desk, I'm Austin Armstrong. A heat advisory is now in effect through Friday evening for portions of South Central Indiana, North Central, Northwestern, and South Central Kentucky. The advisory remains in effect until 8 p.m. Eastern Time, 7 p.m. Central Time Friday. Heat index values are expected to reach between 100 and 107 degrees for at least three consecutive days with limited relief overnight as temperatures are only expected to fall into low to mid 70s. Residents are encouraged to drink plenty of fluids, stay in air-conditioned space when possible, avoid prolonged time in the sun, and check on relatives and neighbors. If you have to work or spend extended time outdoors, take frequent breaks in shaded or air-conditioned areas. And remember, heat stroke is an emergency. If someone is overcome by the heat, move them to a cool, shaded location and call 911. Meanwhile, Kentucky State Police Post 15 is reminding drivers that periodic traffic safety checkpoints will be conducted throughout the Post 15 area. The checkpoints may take place in Greene, Taylor, Marion, Washington, Russell, Casey, Adair, Metcalf, Monroe, Clinton, and Cumberland counties. Troopers will be checking for violations of Kentucky traffic and regulatory law, including vehicle equipment and safety violations, driver licensing, vehicle registration, child restraint requirements, and operating a motor vehicle under the influence of intoxicants. Kentucky State Police says the checkpoints are part of the agency's ongoing highway safety efforts. And while public safety remains a priority across the region, Campbellsville Fire and Rescue is reporting another busy month for its crews. The department responded to 110 calls for service during the month of August. That included 53 medical calls, 28 public service calls, 14 non-emergency calls, 11 hazardous situations, and 2 fire calls, as well as 2 rescue calls. Firefighters also logged 530 hours of training during the month. And finally, the monthly Greene County High School SBDM Council meeting is coming up later this month. The meeting is scheduled for Wednesday, September 16th at 4 p.m. Eastern Time, 3 p.m. Central Time in the Greene County High School Conference Room. The meeting is open to the public. For more details on stories like these and more, be sure to check out our websites, MyQ104.com, KCountry1057.com, and WTCOradio.com.
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8: Here's your Q104 forecast. A heat advisory continues until 8 p.m. Friday night. Bright sunshine expected today with daytime highs approaching 96. Southwesterly winds around 5 miles an hour. Clear skies again. Tonight lows level off around 74. Slight chance of thunderstorms. Tomorrow high temperatures reach up to 97. Bright sunshine expected. That's your local forecast update. I'm meteorologist Ray Miller from the Q104 Weather Center. Currently it's 72 degrees.
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2: Dr. Ralph Alvarado is accusing his opponent of unfairly targeting law enforcement. The Republican nominee made the comments while accepting an endorsement from the Kentucky Fraternal Order of Police yesterday as he runs to replace Congressman Andy Barr in central Kentucky. Alvarado says Democrat Zach Dembo used his former position as a federal prosecutor to go after police officers who had been accused of crimes. A spokesperson for Dembo says he worked closely with law enforcement while serving as a federal prosecutor, but he does not believe anyone is above the law. A woman who appeared in a beloved 80s and 90s TV series is working on a Christmas movie in Bourbon County. Danica McKellar is starring in Great American Family's The Greatest Christmas Gift of All. McKellar is best known for playing Winnie Cooper on The Wonder Years, the love interest of main character Kevin Arnold. Cast and crew are nearing the end of a two-week shoot. I'm Joe Lincoln.
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6: Taking a look at your local obituaries. Charles C.W. Mitchell, age 92 of Greene County, passed away on Sunday in Greene County. The funeral services will be at 12 noon on Friday at the Ebenezer Presbyterian Church, with burial to follow in the church cemetery with full military rites by the Marion County Honor Guard. Visitation will be after 9:30 a.m. Friday at the church. Coward and Parrott Funeral Home is in charge of the arrangements. This has been the obituary of Charles C.W. Mitchell. Brother Richard Eugene Lowe, 83 of Richmond, Kentucky, passed away Sunday, August the 30th, after a short illness. A funeral service will be held at 1 p.m. on Thursday, September the 3rd, at Oldham Robertson Powell Funeral Home. Burial will follow at Madison County Memorial Gardens. Visitation will be held prior to the service beginning at 11 a.m. on Thursday at the funeral home. This has been the obituary of Brother Richard Eugene Lowe. Anita Granny Price, age 94, of the Summersville community of Greene County, passed away Tuesday morning, September the 1st, at her home. Funeral arrangements are incomplete at this time and will be announced later by Foster Toller Curry Funeral Home in Greensburg. This has been the obituary of Anita Granny Price. Fork Media, Campbellsville and Greensburg, send our condolences to the families and to all who have recently lost a loved one.
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7: Here's your Q104 forecast. A heat advisory continues until 8 p.m. Friday night. Bright sunshine expected today with daytime highs approaching 96. Southwesterly winds around 5 miles an hour. Clear skies again. Tonight, lows level off around 74. Slight chance of thunderstorms. Tomorrow, high temperatures reach up to 97. Bright sunshine expected. That's your local forecast update. I'm meteorologist Ray Miller from the Q104 Weather Center. Currently, it's 72 degrees.
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0: Bottle up there from the Backstreet Boys, Benson Boone, and Sorry I'm Here for Someone Else. This should be Exhibit A. Somebody thinks they're going to be a funny guy or funny gal at the airport and think they're going to talk about bombs or explosives. It's a horrible idea. Talked to 52-year-old Osneel Blanco Lopez over the weekend at the Miami International Airport at the American Airlines ticket counter, and the agent asked the standard question, do you have any dangerous goods? He should have just said no and moved on, but nope. He said no, but I have a grenade in Spanish. And he started laughing. Agent told him, that is not a joke. Called authorities. Airport bomb detection canine came to check on his baggage. They didn't find any explosives, but he got arrested. Charged with making a false report, still reportedly in jail. Yep, let that be a lesson to you.
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1: ABC News, I'm Sherry Preston. Oil prices bouncing around a bit this morning, but Brent crude is still trading at more than $93 a barrel after the latest back-and-forth attacks in the Middle East between Iran and the United States. Search teams are trying to find any more survivors after the deadly flash flooding in Nepal. ABC's Britt Clennett is in the capital of Kathmandu.
2: An urgent search for the workers trapped in tunnels. They're using thermal drones to get a closer look. Still no sign of life yet, while families of those 75 Americans desperate for answers.
1: About 4,000 people are missing. The death toll has now risen past 1,100. Back to deliberations this morning for the jury in the Massachusetts murder trial of Lindsay Clancy. She says she was suffering from postpartum psychosis when she killed her three young children. The jury saying they're deadlocked. Golfer Tiger Woods has just arrived at a Florida courthouse where he's expected to change his not guilty plea in a DUI case. Earlier this year, he got into an accident where his SUV flipped on its side. This is ABC News.
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11: From the Fork Media News Desk, I'm Austin Armstrong. A heat advisory is now in effect through Friday evening for portions of South Central Indiana, North Central, Northwestern, and South Central Kentucky. The advisory remains in effect until 8 p.m. Eastern Time, 7 p.m. Central Time Friday. Heat index values are expected to reach between 100 and 107 degrees for at least three consecutive days with limited relief overnight as temperatures are only expected to fall into the low to mid-70s. Residents are encouraged to drink plenty of fluids, stay in air-conditioned space when possible, avoid prolonged time in the sun, and check on relatives and neighbors. If you have to work or spend extended time outdoors, take frequent breaks in shaded or air-conditioned areas. And remember, heat stroke is an emergency. If someone is overcome by the heat, move them to a cool, shaded location and call 911. Meanwhile, Kentucky State Police Post 15 is reminding drivers that periodic traffic safety checkpoints will be conducted throughout the Post 15 area. The checkpoints may take place in Green, Taylor, Marion, Washington, Russell, Casey, Adair, Metcalf, Monroe, Clinton, and Cumberland counties. Troopers will be checking for violations of Kentucky traffic and regulatory law, including vehicle equipment and safety violations, driver licensing, vehicle registration, child restraint requirements, and operating a motor vehicle under the influence of intoxicants. Kentucky State Police says the checkpoints are part of the agency's ongoing highway safety efforts. And while public safety remains a priority across the region, Campbellsville Fire and Rescue is reporting another busy month for its crews. The department responded to 110 calls for service during the month of August. That included 53 medical calls, 28 public service calls, 14 non-emergency calls, 11 hazardous situations, and 2 fire calls, as well as 2 rescue calls. Firefighters also logged 530 hours of training during the month. And finally, the monthly Greene County High School SBDM Council meeting is coming up later this month. The meeting is scheduled for Wednesday, September 16th at 4 p.m. Eastern Time, 3 p.m. Central Time in the Greene County High School Conference Room. The meeting is open to the public. For more details on stories like these and more, be sure to check out our websites, myq104.com, kcountry1057.com, and wtcoradio.com.
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13: Here's your Q104 forecast. A heat advisory continues until 8 p.m. Friday night. Bright sunshine expected today with daytime highs approaching 96. Southwesterly winds around 5 miles an hour. Clear skies again. Tonight, lows level off around 74. Slight chance of thunderstorms. Tomorrow, high temperatures reach up to 97. Bright sunshine expected. That's your local forecast update. I'm meteorologist Ray Miller from the Q104 Weather Center. Right now, 77.
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0: Mature latest song from Hilary Duff and Taylor Swift and Style. Of course, that's Taylor's version. It's Todd here. Hope you're doing all right. 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
11: Happy Wednesday, South Central Kentucky. Austin Armstrong tagging along with you. Hope your morning's off to a fantastic start. Hope you're having a great Wednesday. Of course, it's Wellness Wednesday here at Fork Media in South Central Kentucky. And I'm joined in studio with the man, the myth, the legend. It is my man, Grant, with One Cross Community Health and Wellness. Grant, how you doing today, sir?
12: I am doing good. How are you doing?
11: Oh, doing fantastic this Wellness Wednesday. And hey, super excited to talk to you about One Cross today, because hey, we've talked about it before. You know, we've talked about just the general stuff over One Cross. We've talked about all the cool services you provide. We've gotten to talk to some of the providers, some of the staff, the people that just make it all happen. And well, today we're going to talk about it all as a whole picture, and I'm super duper excited because, well, I got the chance to hang out with you not too long ago and go tour the facility over at One Cross. I'm still thinking about it, and it's been a few days, and I'm still thinking about it going, wow, wow, wow, because I'm seriously, I was just that impressed, not only with the people that were under the roof, but that building itself and everything that you all provide. I mean, things that, I mean, I still didn't even know. So today, we're going to be talking about that, and first off, I got to say, if you've never been to One Cross, you're missing out. Even if maybe you just want to check it out and just check out the location, I highly encourage you to do that because your eyes are going to be opened, right? And it's just a great time because, well, the people that are under it are fantastic, but the facility itself is beautiful, and you all have so much to provide, and I'm super excited to talk about it today.
12: Yeah, it was awesome. We had the VIP himself in the office. Austin Armstrong was in the house. It's lovely. I just love the opportunity to we don't have to do anything special.
11: Yeah,
12: all we have
11: to
12: do is just open the door.
11: Yes.
12: And when you came in Friday, I can tell you this. I didn't tell any person on the staff that you were coming.
11: Yeah.
12: We didn't arrange anything like that special.
11: Yeah.
12: So what you've seen is what anybody would, you know, if you showed up right now.
11: Yeah.
12: And that's a blessing on my part.
11: Yeah, no doubt.
12: You know, because one of our core values is an excellence of care.
11: Yeah.
12: And, you know, you don't have to get ready if you stay ready.
11: Hey, amen, brother. Not wrong there. And it's all because, and I'm going to say it's because of this, it's because of that C word we talk about, culture, right? Mm-hmm. And it's just the culture that you all have at One Cross. And that culture is the people that walk through those doors to you all are more than just a number. They're more than just a case. They're more than just a file. They are a person. A living, breathing mother, daughter, brother, sister, cousin. They have a name. You all want to get to know them, and you want to get to make them the best versions of themselves. You all look at someone more than just a folder, right? And it just starts right there at the front door, and then everything else just kind of falls into place. And like you said, I mean, you all did nothing special, which blew me away still because it was very special. And that was the thing is you all didn't have this thing lined up for me like, oh, here, we're going to serve you cookies on a silver platter as you turn this quarter, and then we're going to get you lemonade in your... It was just you all doing your jobs and showing me the facility. And, I mean, it was beautiful, first off. And there's so much under that roof. And that's kind of the next part I want to talk about is everything that's under that roof. Because you all offer so much. Primary family care, adult and senior care, brain health, and so much more. And one of those things was even like a hydration, kind of getting you right? Making sure you're hydrated, make sure you got all the vitamins and everything through those IV fluids. And, well, I want you to talk a little bit about it. Let's talk about just some of the general oversight stuff that I think everybody knows you have. But I want to talk about some of those cool things like those IV hydrations. You know, those IV fluids are... Those are a game changer nowadays. And if you haven't had one, I mean, let me tell you, you're missing out on them because they're going to change your whole world up. But, you know, it's awesome to know that you all have something like that, something unique under your all's roof.
12: Yeah. We have the, you know, it's One Cross Community Health and Wellness.
11: There you go.
12: We try to keep, we want to keep a holistic form of care.
11: Yes.
12: And it's not about just addressing your health once you are sick.
11: Yeah.
12: You know, we want to keep you healthy. Yes. And that's one of the ways that we can keep you healthy.
11: Yes.
12: You know, and we have a lot of, we have athletes that'll come in to address dehydration, to stay hydrated. We'll have people that come in, you know, sickness can get you dehydrated.
11: You betcha.
12: And then they have different nutrient options that they can infuse in that to where, you know, it can treat you. If you have any questions on that, you can call the office and they have all the information on that. But it's a wonderful option that we have. And then, you know, we try to make it as easy as possible to where you can come in and it's a comfortable little setup, you know,
11: and
12: they're just wonderful at what they do, you know.
11: They sure are. They're great at what they do. And, well, that's just the tip of the iceberg. There's a lot under the roof. And another thing that you showed me that I thought was awesome, and I hate this, right? So I hate when you go to a place and they go, okay, it looks like we're going to have to get you an x-ray. And you go, okay, all right, what room do I go to? And they go, oh, you go down 20 miles that direction, and then you have to wait in a waiting room for another 20 minutes. And then they'll call you back. Then you'll do the x-ray. Then they'll ship it out to us. Then we'll call you back probably in 5, 6, 7 days, maybe longer. I mean, come on. Nobody enjoys that, right? Everybody likes things to be quick nowadays. Mm-hmm. And, well, there's some things that are just going to be slow, but when you can be quick, you should be quick, right? And you all do a great job at that. And how you all do that is not only just having these things under the roof, but having people that know how to run them, right? And run them well. And that's the other thing is the girls and the people that I met last week, hey, they're confident. They know what they're doing back there. Now, what I'm talking about is the on-site x-ray and the on-site labs that you all provide. Yes. I mean, that is an opportunity, especially those labs. I mean, mm-hmm. those are some that some places, they have to ship those out to places like Lexington or Bowling Green mm-hmm. to get them taken care of, and then they'll get your information back. No, it's like a 25-foot walk over at One Cross, and that's all.
12: Yeah, and it's wonderful, too, because with, you know, with the x-ray, you know, it's – you don't have to go anywhere. It's just go see Abby.
11: Yes.
12: You know, and, you know, she is wonderful at what yeah. she does. It's nice to be able to have that in-house. And then as far as our labs go, I love being able to have in-house labs. You know, it's a wonderful partnership that mm-hmm. we have there. It's nice to be able to have that. And then, you know, sometimes you might come in and labs be ordered. You might not be able to take them that day because we might need like a fasting
11: yeah,
12: lab.
11: Yeah, yeah.
12: Well, that's okay too, because you could just come in the morning
11: yeah.
12: and, you know, just swing by the lab real quick, get it done, and it's not going to take up half your day.
11: Exactly.
12: You know, we can get you in, get you out really quickly.
11: Yeah.
12: They are wonderful at what they do.
11: Mm-hmm.
12: As far as that, I know that can be a you know, let's get real.
11: Yes.
12: There's a lot of people where there can be a lot of fear when you just mention the word lab work.
11: Yeah.
12: You know?
11: Yes. Yeah.
12: And, you know, they take that out. Like, whenever I go there, mm-hmm. you know, the proof's in the pudding there, you know?
11: Betcha.
12: It's like whenever I go, it's as smooth as possible.
11: Yeah.
12: You know? And they are just really gifted at what they do.
11: They're definitely great at what they do. They're great at making you comfortable. And again, it all happens so fast. And mm-hmm. that's the beautiful part about it is speed, speed, speed, speed, quick, quick, quick. And some people go, you know, well, doesn't that dilute the service? No, that doesn't. It just may, you all seen the problem, which was mm-hmm. people were getting lab results way later, you know, seven, mm-hmm. 8, 9 days. And you'll say, how do we tackle this? And you go, you just put it in your house, right?
12: Mm-hmm.
11: You know, hey, I have to drive all the way to my mother-in-law's house because I don't have a stove to cook, right? Well, how do you get rid of that problem? You get a stove in your house. You all just solved the problem. And that just means that you all are looking out for the best care possible for your mm-hmm. patients. And everything that you all do just kind of wraps back to that, you know, just looking out for the best care, the best way to take care of your patients, the fastest way just to keep them going, going, going in their busy lifestyle. Because let's be honest, that's just everybody's lifestyle in 2026.
12: Mm-hmm.
11: And not only do you all offer those in-house things, but you all offer so much more. And, well, a lot of those things, they can be found on the Facebook page, the websites, or even better yet, hey, just stop by and talk to Grant. He'd love to show you. Those tours, they're calling me a VIP. I'm not it's for everybody. Everybody's a VIP
12: yes.
11: over at One Cross. You know, that's just how it works, man. And if you want to check it out, he'd love to have a conversation with you. And here's the best part, guys. Two locations.
12: Yes. Yes. And the beautiful thing is the same services that
11: yes.
12: you've seen.
11: Mm-hmm.
12: Available in Lebanon.
11: Awesome.
12: We don't have the x-ray yet in Lebanon, but you know, the lab services, mm-hmm. All the other medical and behavioral health services
11: yeah.
12: are in Lebanon and in Campbellsville, and the same quality of care.
11: Yes, exactly.
12: And you know, one of the things that I just absolutely love about One Cross
11: mm-hmm, mm-hmm.
12: is when you walk in the door, you're greeted with a smile.
11: Yeah.
12: Now I could name you the names of the people that's going to be greeting you,
11: yeah.
12: but I promise you it's going to be with a smile.
11: Yeah.
12: And then they'll get you taken care of, and then the MA is going to come out and get you and, you know, get your vitals and take you to the room, and it's just a continuation of care throughout the process, and it's people that actually genuinely care for you and you know, want the best for you.
11: Yeah.
12: And we, you know, we try to build a team, you know, to where, like, when once you get your provider,
11: mm-hmm.
12: it's a team that's around you.
11: Yeah, yeah.
12: And yeah, we try to make it, we know that everybody's a busy person. We try to
11: yeah.
12: get you in and out quickly.
11: Yeah.
12: But we don't want you to feel like we're rushing you through a system.
11: There you go. Yeah.
12: You know,
11: exactly.
12: You know, your care, the quality of care is vital.
11: Yeah.
12: And that's something that we will make sure that it is met.
11: And you all do a great job at that. And, well, you all do a great job at something else as well. You all do a great job at a lot of things. But this was something I actually seen in person myself when I was sitting in there. And it was them talking about insurance. And, you know, it was, okay, well, I don't really. And she said, well, here, let me find you somebody that can help you out with that. And immediately went and got somebody. And they walked out there and they went somewhere else. And they had that conversation, I suppose. And to me, I know that that's the scariest part nowadays for a lot of people is insurance. Will my insurance cover it? Will my insurance do this? Well, if it doesn't, how much is it going to cost? You know, I don't want to just go through it and then get a bill for $6,000 at the end of it. I want to know what the price of it is. And the other thing is over at One Cross is transparency is key. And you all do a great job at that, sitting them down and saying, okay, what do we have? They will show you, and then they just break it down for you, those sliding fee scales as well. You all help out with that. So why don't you just tell people a little bit about that, and maybe if you got a little bit of insurance scaries in you, how can One Cross take care of those for you?
12: Absolutely. So whenever you come in, you know, the first thing that we're going to do is we're going to check your insurance. We're going to see what's going on. And, you know, a lot of that is complicated. I've had to go through this, and it's complicated for me, you know, which is not, you know, that uncommon. A lot of things are complicated for me. But the beautiful thing is we have people that's what they do.
11: Yes, exactly.
12: And we can refer to them, and that's what they do every day. So they can look into this and see what is the best option for you. Now, you know, there are sometimes some cases where people may be uninsured. Now, if they're uninsured and eligible for insurance, hey, well, let's help navigate that situation. There's some situations where it's like, hey, if they're wanting to just, you know, their sliding scale fee, they can work with our billing team, and we figure out there's a lot of different factors, and then, you know, see if we can get a reduced rate. But we want what's best for you, and we want your health to be the priority. And, you know, we want the health of the community to improve.
11: And what I always say, when the business is looking out for the community first, all the problems will take care of themselves. And you all do just that. You all worry about the community first. It's not about, you know, making money. It's not about making awards. It's not about being the top tier this on today's magazine of that. It's nothing about awards or accolades or anything for One Cross. You all are just here for the people in our community. It's simple as that.
12: Yeah. Miss Kim, when she started this One Cross 11 years ago, she seen a need in the community. There was gaps in care, and, you know,

0: I commend her every day. I look at this, and there's so many times where we might see a need. Mm-hmm. She saw a need, and you know what? Looked for a solution.
1: Exactly.
0: And, yeah. You know, she started One Cross 11 years ago. It was her and two others, yeah. You know, as our youngest daughter. And then now look at us, yeah. You know, and so we're in two locations.
1: Yes.
0: We're busting at the seams. Mm-hmm. And, you know, with that, we're still with the same purpose.
1: Exactly.
0: You know, we're still trying to fill the need. And we're constantly looking into the community and saying, well, we're filling this need, but is there another need out there that we need to fill?
1: Yeah.
0: And, you know, we're constantly looking, how can we help?
1: And you all do a great job at it. And, well, that's why we love to encourage, hey, people, stop by One Cross. I'm telling you, if you are looking for a health provider that cares about you, they are your people, and they will care about you. And, of course, Grant, you always do a fantastic job. We appreciate you taking time out of your Wednesday and joining us here for Wellness Wednesday on Fork Media. But got to ask you, any final words for listeners out there before we wrap it up on this Wednesday?
0: Well, we appreciate you coming by. But like
1: yeah,
0: you said, hey, if y'all have any questions, call us.
1: Yes.
0: Stop by.
1: Yes.
0: Look at our website. Check us out on you know, social media. We have something for the community.
1: Mm-hmm.
0: We're trying to bring health, hope, and healing to the community. And I think we do a very good job at that.
1: I think you all do a great job at it. And, hey, we're always happy to be alongside you all. And, hey, thank you for that VIP tour. I truly do appreciate it.
0: Yep.
1: It was a great time. So it was great meeting everybody. But I know you're busy. Got to let you get out of here for the day, get back over to One Cross. It's always a fantastic conversation. Well, we hope you have the best of the rest of the Wellness Wednesday, all right?
0: Thank you.
1: Yes, sir. Again, that was Grant with One Cross Community Health and Wellness. One mission, one purpose. Their vision. Hey, it's a big step towards better health, and you can be part of that step. All you got to do is just stop by, visit them. They're located on 106 Winston Way in Campbellsville, 429 West Walnut Street over in Lebanon. 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
14: Here's your Q104 forecast. A heat advisory continues until 8 p.m. Friday night. Bright sunshine expected today with daytime highs approaching 96. Southwesterly winds around 5 miles an hour. Clear skies again. Tonight, lows level off around 74. Slight chance of thunderstorms. Tomorrow, high temperatures reach up to 97. Bright sunshine expected. That's your local forecast update. I'm meteorologist Ray Miller from the Q104 Weather Center. Right now, 79.
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0: Olivia Dean, the man I need. Wacky but true story. Woman in Croatia vanished, and her husband notified police. After a search of the house, the neighborhood, a few of her favorite hangouts, the husband also noticed their dog was missing. Police eventually found the woman, who'd driven 150 miles to another village. They said, "What are you doing?" She said, "Well, I'm leaving my husband." And she said she had plans to marry her dog. Why? Well, he's much kinder to her. Ma'am, I don't think that's a good reason. You're going to find some problems, and it's just not right.
1: At the University of Kentucky, we build, we work, we lead. Not for the credit, but the future. For the name on the front of the jersey. The name that binds us. The place that drives us. For students and patients, farmers and families, fans and physicians. From dawn to dusk, we're here. Advancing Kentucky together.
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1: ABC News, I'm Sherry Preston. More attacks in the Middle East overnight. Iran targeting several American allies after the U.S. launched new attacks. One of those strikes, according to Iranian officials, hitting a wedding. The biggest school district in the country is saying absolutely not to AI in middle and elementary school classrooms for a lot of us.
2: New York City Public Schools set to unveil a new policy today banning any generative AI tools for students in preschool through eighth grade, and their teachers won't be able to use AI to grade their assignments. Companion chatbots, those are the ones offering emotional support, will be banned for all grades, including high school, but some high schoolers will take AI literacy classes.
1: ABC's Elizabeth Schulze. Tiger Woods this morning reaching a plea deal after a rollover crash earlier this year in Florida. The DUI charge, he was reduced to reckless driving. He will have to pay fines, and his driver's license is being suspended for 5 years. In circulation right now, a new $1 coin bearing the image of President Trump. This is ABC News.
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15: Here's your Q104 forecast. A heat advisory continues until 8 p.m. Friday night. Bright sunshine expected today with daytime highs approaching 96. Southwesterly winds around 5 miles an hour. Clear skies again. Tonight lows level off around 74. Slight chance of thunderstorms. Tomorrow high temperatures reach up to 97. Bright sunshine expected. Get your local forecast update. I'm meteorologist Ray Miller from the Q104 Weather Center. Right now, 79.
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Happy Wednesday to you. It's Molly J, ready to get right into it, right? More music is coming up next with The Weeknd and Ella Langley, but first, Linkin Park.

0: know since Travis Kelce and Taylor Swift got married, we kind of haven't heard much about them. But now we're getting some rumors that are floating around that apparently they've added to the family. No, they are not pregnant, but they have adopted a dog, apparently. It is a white Samoyed, and they say that this dog's name might be Wendy, according to Forbes. Travis Kelce didn't really share a lot of details about the couple's new addition, but he says that this could possibly be a real thing. I'm just happy for the two, but as busy as their schedules are, how are they going to be taking care of a dog? Just asking for a friend.
1: On the field, every breath counts. 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

0: Harry Styles, as it was, it's Molly J. Well, everybody knows that store brand foods like pasta, canned veggies, cookies, condiments, or whatever are cheaper than the national brands, right? And the assumption is that the national brands actually taste better. But according to Consumer Reports, they found that they actually don't. And in some blind tests, said that most people preferred the store brand foods over the name brand foods. There's a few things that I need name brand, like a Daisy cottage cheese. There's nothing better than that. Or like a Faye Greek yogurt. But, you know, I'm all for getting like generic bread or things like that, right? Like, there's not a lot of things that I need name brand these days. I don't know. Maybe it's me getting older and prices getting higher.
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2: Here's your Q104 forecast. A heat advisory continues until 8 p.m. Friday night. Bright sunshine expected today with daytime highs approaching 96. Southwesterly winds around 5 miles an hour. Clear skies again. Tonight, lows level off around 74. Slight chance of thunderstorms. Tomorrow, high temperatures reach up to 97. Bright sunshine expected. That's your local forecast update. I'm meteorologist Ray Miller from the Q104 Weather Center. Currently, it's 81 degrees.
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0: Dominic Fike and Baby Doll. It's Molly J. Did you know that the average American works an average of like 1,800 hours per year? But some states actually put more effort in than others. According to Wallet Hub, they conducted a study ranking all 50 states based on work ethic using various metrics, which included like average work hours, employment rates, and leisure hours. And coming in at number five, it is Hawaii, of all places. Yeah, they like to protect their island. I was just there, and they are really, truly hardworking people. Texas, number four, which, again, hardworking people. South Dakota, Alaska, number two, and North Dakota. So there you have it, the top five hardest working states.
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1: ABC News, I'm Sherry Preston. Tiger Woods in a Florida courtroom changing his not guilty plea to no contest in a DUI arrest from earlier this year. Under terms of the plea, he will receive a fine and have to give up his license for 5 years. The jury in Lindsey Clancy's murder trial has begun deliberations, trying to decide if she should be held criminally responsible for the killing of her 3 children. With classes set to resume next week, the nation's biggest school system is banning AI for all younger students.
2: New York City Public Schools set to unveil a new policy today banning any generative AI tools for students in preschool through 8th grade, and their teachers won't be able to use AI to grade their assignments. Companion chatbots, those are the ones offering emotional support, will be banned for all grades, including high school, but some high schoolers will take AI literacy classes.
1: ABC's Elizabeth Schulze in Nepal. People are lining up to get their DNA in hopes it will help identify their loved ones after that catastrophic flooding. This is ABC News.
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7: Here's your Q104 forecast. A heat advisory continues until 8 p.m. Friday night. Bright sunshine expected today with daytime highs approaching 96. Southwesterly winds around 5 miles an hour. Clear skies again. Tonight lows level off around 74. Slight chance of thunderstorms. Tomorrow high temperatures reach up to 97. Bright sunshine expected. At your local forecast update, I'm meteorologist Ray Miller from the Q104 Weather Center. Currently it's 88 degrees.
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0: Chapel Roan. It's Pink Pony Club. I'm Molly J. All right, well, sure, being assertive and developing thick skin may serve you well in business, but adopting a mindset where you're just out for yourself, it turns out, might be good for nothing. This is research that's coming out of University of California and found that people who were more social, energetic, and assertive in college had achieved higher power in the workplace years later. So if you are wondering what this all means, it means don't be a jerk at work. Because it just doesn't pay.
1: Hey, Mom. 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

0: What's up? It's Molly J. Well, you know, as we get deeper into the afternoon, just know that roughly around 2:48 p.m. is when we start taking an energy dip. Yes, this is actual study that took place that said that after about 2:48 p.m., most of us just kind of go into autopilot mode throughout our daily routines. Crazy to think about. Now when 2:48 rolls around, you're going to be like, oh, I could really go for a nap.
1: And here's Clark with the weather. How's it looking for our weekend boaters out there, Clark?
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1: Gross.
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9: Here's your Q104 forecast. A heat advisory continues until 8 p.m. Friday night. Bright sunshine expected today with daytime highs approaching 96. Southwesterly winds around 5 miles an hour. Clear skies again. Tonight lows level off around 74. Slight chance of thunderstorms. Tomorrow high temperatures reach up to 97. Bright sunshine expected. That's your local forecast update. I'm meteorologist Ray Miller from the Q104 Weather Center. Currently it's 88 degrees.
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0: Now, I don't encourage insulting anyone, but sometimes people say things and you're like, what? What did you just say? My friend the other day was making fun of me because for whatever story she was telling me, I couldn't quite grasp the idea. I was like, what are you talking about? She goes, I can explain it to you, but I can't understand it for you. And I just thought it was so funny. You know, your favorite insult that doesn't use a single swear word. You got one for me? Let me know at Miss Molly on the mic on Instagram.
1: 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Participants can only win one contest prize per person every 30 days. Winners must appear in person with proper positive legal identification to claim any prize Monday through Friday, excluding holidays, within 30 days, or the prize will be forfeited. Prizes will not be mailed or delivered. Any winner under the age of 18 must be accompanied by a parent or legal guardian. No trade or cash equivalent will be awarded for any contest prize. Any person or persons found to be in violation of these contest rules before, during, or after their respective contest or giveaway will be disqualified and will not be eligible for future contests or giveaways.
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1: ABC News, I'm Sherry Preston. New York City Mayor Zoran Mamdani says AI will be banned in the city's public elementary and middle schools, and that older students will be given training on how to use. The mayor speaking with reporters today.
2: As part of this policy, we will fully discontinue or disable the AI components of more than 38 previously allowed programs that do not meet our new safety and oversight standards. We will embrace new technology, but only when it serves our students.
1: Tiger Woods pleading no contest to a reckless driving charge, his license suspended for 5 years following a rollover crash in March where he was initially charged with driving under the influence. The Lindsey Clancy jury is deliberating for a fifth day. On Tuesday, the jurors told the judge they were deadlocked. The judge asked them to please continue trying to reach a verdict. Another spike in oil prices as the U.S. again strikes Iran. Iran hitting U.S. allies across the Gulf in retaliation, including Jordan, Kuwait, the UAE, and Bahrain. This is ABC News.
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12: From the Fork Media News Desk, I'm Austin Armstrong. A heat advisory is now in effect through Friday evening for portions of South Central Indiana, North Central, Northwestern, and South Central Kentucky. The advisory remains in effect until 8 p.m. Eastern Time, 7 p.m. Central Time Friday. Heat index values are expected to reach between 100 and 107 degrees for at least three consecutive days with limited relief overnight as temperatures are only expected to fall into the low to mid-70s. Residents are encouraged to drink plenty of fluids, stay in air-conditioned space when possible, avoid prolonged time in the sun, and check on relatives and neighbors. If you have to work or spend extended time outdoors, take frequent breaks in shaded or air-conditioned areas. And remember, heat stroke is an emergency. If someone is overcome by the heat, move them to a cool, shaded location and call 911. Meanwhile, Kentucky State Police Post 15 is reminding drivers that periodic traffic safety checkpoints will be conducted throughout the Post 15 area. The checkpoints may take place in Green, Taylor, Marion, Washington, Russell, Casey, Adair, Metcalf, Monroe, Clinton, and Cumberland counties. Troopers will be checking for violations of Kentucky traffic and regulatory law, including vehicle equipment and safety violations, driver licensing, vehicle registration, child restraint requirements, and operating a motor vehicle under the influence of intoxicants. Kentucky State Police says the checkpoints are part of the agency's ongoing highway safety efforts. And while public safety remains a priority across the region, Campbellsville Fire and Rescue is reporting another busy month for its crews. The department responded to 110 calls for service during the month of August. That included 53 medical calls, 28 public service calls, 14 non-emergency calls, 11 hazardous situations, and 2 fire calls, as well as 2 rescue calls. Firefighters also logged 530 hours of training during the month. And finally, the monthly Greene County High School SBDM Council meeting is coming up later this month. The meeting is scheduled for Wednesday, September 16th at 4 p.m. Eastern Time, 3 p.m. Central Time in the Greene County High School Conference Room. The meeting is open to the public. For more details on stories like these and more, be sure to check out our websites, MyQ104.com, KCountry1057.com, and WTCOradio.com.
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15: Here's your Q104 forecast. A heat advisory continues until 8 p.m. Friday night. Ample sunshine expected this afternoon with daytime highs approaching 96. Southwest winds around 5 miles an hour. Lows dip down to about 74. Tonight, clear skies. Sunny skies. Tomorrow, slight chance of thunderstorms. Highs around 97. That's your local forecast update. I'm meteorologist Ray Miller from the Q104 Weather Center. Right now, 90.
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0: Happy Wednesday, South Central Kentucky. Austin Armstrong tagging along with you. Hope your morning's off to a fantastic start. Hope you're having a great Wednesday. Of course, it's Wellness Wednesday here at Fork Media in South Central Kentucky. And I'm joined in studio with the man, the myth, the legend. It is my man, Grant, with One Cross Community Health and Wellness. Grant, how you doing today, sir?
1: I am doing good. How are you doing?
0: Oh, doing fantastic this Wellness Wednesday. And hey, super excited to talk to you about One Cross today because, hey, we've talked about it before. You know, we've talked about just the general stuff over One Cross. We've talked about all the cool services you provide. We've gotten to talk to some of the providers, some of the staff, the people that just make it all happen. And, well, today we're going to talk about it all as a whole picture, and I'm super duper excited because, well, I got the chance to hang out with you not too long ago and go tour the facility over at One Cross. I'm still thinking about it, and it's been a few days, and I'm still thinking about it going, wow. Wow. Wow. Because I was just that impressed. Not only with the people that were under the roof, but that building itself and everything that you all provide. I mean, things that, I mean, I still didn't even know. So today we're going to be talking about that. And first off, I got to say, if you've never been to One Cross, you're missing out. Even if maybe you just want to check it out and just check out the location, I highly encourage you to do that because your eyes are going to be opened, right? And it's just a great time because, well, the people that are under it are fantastic, but the facility itself is beautiful, and you all have so much to provide, and I'm super excited to talk about it today.
1: Yeah, it was awesome. We had the VIP himself in the office. Austin Armstrong was in the house. It's lovely. I just love the opportunity to we don't have to do anything special.
0: Yeah,
1: all we have
0: to
1: do is just open the door.
0: Yes.
1: And when you came in Friday, I can tell you this. I didn't tell any person on the staff that you were coming.
0: Yeah, yeah.
1: We didn't arrange anything like that special.
0: Yeah.
1: So what you've seen is what anybody would, you know, if you showed up right now.
0: Yeah.
1: And that's a blessing on my part.
0: Yeah, no doubt.
1: You know, because one of our core values is an excellence of care.
0: Yeah.
1: And, you know, you don't have to get ready if you stay ready.
0: Hey, amen, brother. Not wrong there. And it's all because, and I'm going to say it's because of this, it's because of that C word we talk about, culture, right?
1: Mm-hmm.
0: And it's just the culture that you all have at One Cross. And that culture is the people that walk through those doors to you all are more than just a number. They're more than just a case. They're more than just a file. They are a person, a living, breathing mother, daughter, brother, sister, cousin. They have a name. You all want to get to know them, and you want to get to make them the best versions of themselves. You all look at someone more than just a folder, right? And it just starts right there at the front door, and then everything else kind of falls into place. And like you said, I mean, you all did nothing special, which blew me away still because it was very special. And that was the thing is you all didn't have this thing lined up for me like, oh, here, we're going to serve you cookies on a silver platter as you turn this quarter, and then we're going to get you lemonade in your... It was just you all doing your jobs and showing me the facility. And, I mean, it was beautiful, first off. And there's so much under that roof. And that's kind of the next part I want to talk about is everything that's under that roof. Because you all offer so much. Primary family care, adult and senior care, brain health, and so much more. And one of those things was even like a hydration, kind of getting you right? Making sure you're hydrated, make sure you got all the vitamins and everything through those IV fluids. And, well, I want you to talk a little bit about it. Let's talk about just some of the general oversight stuff that I think everybody knows you have. But I want to talk about some of those cool things like those IV hydrations. You know, those IV fluids are... Those are a game changer nowadays. And if you haven't had one, I mean, let me tell you, you're missing out on them because they're going to change your whole world up. But, you know, it's awesome to know that you all have something like that, something unique under your all's roof.
1: Yeah. We have the, you know, it's One Cross Community Health and Wellness.
0: There you go.
1: We try to keep, we want to keep a holistic form of care.
0: Yes.
1: And it's not about just addressing your health once you are sick.
0: Yeah.
1: You know, we want to keep you healthy.
0: Yes.
1: And that's one of the ways that we can keep you healthy.
0: Yes.
1: You know, and we have a lot of, we have athletes that'll come in to address dehydration, to stay hydrated. We'll have people that come in, you know, sickness can get you dehydrated.
0: You betcha.
1: And then they have different nutrient options that they can infuse in that to where, you know, it can treat you If you have any questions on that, you can call the office, and, mm-hmm. and they have all the information on that. But it's a wonderful option that we have, and then you know, we try to make it as easy as possible. To where you can come in, and it's a comfortable little setup, you know.
0: Yeah,
1: and then
0: is.
1: You come in there, and they're just wonderful at what they do, you know.
0: They sure are. They're great at what they do, and well, that's just the tip of the iceberg. There's a lot under the roof. And another thing that you showed me that I thought was awesome, and I hate this, right? So I hate when you go to a place and they go, okay, looks like we're going to have to get you an x-ray. And you go, okay, all right, what room do I go to? And they go, oh, you go down 20 miles that direction, and then you have to wait in a waiting room for another 20 minutes. And then they'll call you back. Then you'll do the x-ray. Then they'll ship it out to us. Then we'll call you back probably in 5, 6, 7 days, maybe longer. I mean, come on. Nobody enjoys that, right? Everybody likes things to be quick nowadays. Mm-hmm. And, well, there's some things that are just going to be slow, but when you can be quick, you should be quick, right? And you all do a great job at that. And how you all do that is not only just having these things under the roof, but having people that know how to run them, right? And mm-hmm. run them well. And that's the other thing is the girls and the people that I met last week, hey, they're confident. They know what they're doing back there. And what I'm talking about is the on-site x-ray and the on-site labs that you all provide.
1: Yes.
0: I mean, that is an opportunity, especially those labs. I mean, mm-hmm. those are some that some places, they have to ship those out to places like Lexington or Bowling Green mm-hmm. to get them taken care of, and then they'll get your information back. No, it's like a 25-foot walk over at One Cross, and that's all.
1: Yeah, and it's wonderful, too, because with, you know, with the x-ray, you know, it's – you don't have to go anywhere. It's just go see Abby.
0: Yes.
1: You know, and, you know, she is wonderful at what she does. It's nice to be able to have that in-house. And then as far as our labs go, I love being able to have in-house labs. You know, it's a wonderful partnership that mm-hmm. we have there. It's nice to be able to have that. And then, you know, sometimes you might come in and labs be ordered. You might not be able to take them that day because we might need like a fasting lab.
0: Yeah, yeah.
1: Well, that's okay, too, because you could just come in the morning and, you know, just swing by the lab real quick, get it done, and it's not going to take up half your day.
0: Exactly.
1: You know, we can get you in, get you out really quickly.
0: Yeah.
1: They are wonderful at what they do
0: mm-hmm.
1: As far as that. I know that that can be a you know, let's get real.
0: Yes.
1: There's a lot of people where there can be a lot of fear when you just mention the word lab work.
0: Yeah.
1: You know?
0: Yes. Yeah.
1: And, you know, they take that out. Like, whenever I go there, mm-hmm. you know, the proof's in the pudding there, you know?
0: You betcha.
1: It's like whenever I go, it's as smooth as possible.
0: Yeah.
1: You know? And they are just really gifted at what they do.
0: They're definitely great at what they do. They're great at making you comfortable. And again, it all happens so fast. And mm-hmm. that's the beautiful part about it is speed, speed, speed, speed, quick, quick, quick. And some people go, you know, well, doesn't that dilute the service? No, that doesn't. It just may, you all seen the problem, which was mm-hmm. people were getting lab results way later, you know, 7, 8, 9 days. And you'll say, how do we tackle this? And you go, you just put it in your house, right?
1: Mm-hmm.
0: You know, hey, I have to drive all the way to my mother-in-law's house because I don't have a stove to cook, right? Well, how do you get rid of that problem? You get a stove in your house. You all just solved the problem. And that just means that you all are looking out for the best care possible for your mm-hmm. patients. And everything that you all do just kind of wraps back to that, you know, just looking out for the best care, the best way to take care of your patients, the fastest way just to keep them going, going, going in their busy lifestyle. Because let's be honest, that's just everybody's lifestyle in 2026.
1: Mm-hmm.
0: And not only do you all offer those in-house things, but you all offer so much more. And, well, a lot of those things, they can be found on the Facebook page, the websites, or even better yet, hey, just stop by and talk to Grant. He'd love to show you. Those tours, they're calling me a VIP. I'm not it's for everybody. Everybody's a VIP over at One Cross. You know, that's just how it works, man. And if you want to check it out, he'd love to have a conversation with you. And here's the best part, guys. Two locations.
1: Yes. Yes. And the beautiful thing is the same services that you've seen.
0: Mm-hmm.
1: Available in Lebanon.
0: Awesome.
1: We don't have the x-ray yet in Lebanon, but you know, the lab services, mm-hmm. All the other medical and behavioral health services are in Lebanon and in Campbellsville, and the same quality of care.
0: Yes, exactly.
1: And you know, one of the things that I just absolutely love about One Cross
0: mm-hmm, mm-hmm.
1: is when you walk in the door, you're greeted with a smile. Yeah. Now, I could name you the names of the people that's going to be greeting you, but I promise you it's going to be with a smile.
0: Yeah.
1: And then they'll get you taken care of, and then the MA is going to come out and get you and, you know, get your vitals and take you to the room. And it's just a continuation of care throughout the process, and it's people that actually genuinely care for you and then, you know, want the best for you.
0: Yeah.
1: And we try to build a team, you know, to where, like, when once you get your provider, it's a team that's around you.
0: And
1: we try to make it, we know that everybody's a busy person. We try to get you in and out quickly.
0: Yeah.
1: But we don't want you to feel like we're rushing you through a system.
0: There you go.
1: You know, your care, the quality of care is vital.
0: Yeah.
1: And that's something that we will make sure that is met.
0: And you all do a great job at that. And, well, you all do a great job at something else as well. You all do a great job at a lot of things. But this was something I actually seen in person myself when I was sitting in there. And it was them talking about insurance. And, you know, it was, okay, well, I don't really. And she said, well, here, let me find you somebody that can help you out with that. Mm-hmm. And immediately went and got somebody. And they walked out there and they went somewhere else. And they had that conversation, I suppose. And to me, I know that that's the scariest part nowadays for a lot of people is insurance. Will my insurance cover it? Will my insurance do this? Well, if it doesn't, how much is it going to cost?
1: Mm-hmm.
0: You know, I don't want to just go through it and then get a bill for $6,000 at the end of it. I want to know what the price of it is. And the other thing is, over at One Cross, is transparency is key. And you all do a great job at that, sitting them down and saying, okay, what do we have? They will show you, and then they just break it down for you, those sliding fee scales as well. You all help out with that. So why don't you just tell people a little bit about that, and maybe if you got a little bit of insurance scaries in you, how can One Cross take care of those for you?
1: Absolutely. So whenever you come in, you know, the first thing that we're going to do is we're going to check your insurance. We're going to see what's going on.
0: Yeah, yeah.
1: And, you know, a lot of that is complicated.
0: Yeah, you betcha.
1: You know,
0: yeah.
1: I've had to go through this, and it's complicated for me, you know, which is not, you know, that uncommon. A lot of things are complicated for me. But the beautiful thing is we have people that's what they do.
0: Yes, exactly.
1: And we can refer to them, and that's what they do every day. So they can look into this and see what is the best option for you.
0: Mm-hmm.
1: Now, you know, there are sometimes some cases where people may be uninsured.
0: Yeah.
1: Now, if they're uninsured and eligible for insurance, hey, let's help navigate that situation.
0: Yes.
1: There's some situations where it's like, hey, if they're wanting to just, you know, their sliding scale fee, they can work with our billing team, and we figure out there's a lot of different factors, and then, you know, see if we can get a reduced rate.
0: Yes.
1: But we want what's best for you, and we want your health to be the priority. And, you know, we want the health of the community to improve.
0: And what I always say, when the business is looking out for the community first, all the problems will take care of themselves. Mm-hmm. And you all do just that. You all worry about the community first. It's not about, you know, making money. It's not about making awards. It's not about being the top tier this on today's magazine of that. It's nothing about awards or accolades or anything for One Cross. You all are just here for the people in our community. It's simple as that.
1: Yeah. Miss Kim, when she started this One Cross 11 years ago, she seen a need in the community.
0: Yeah.
1: There was gaps in care, and, you know, I commend her every day. I look at this, and there's so many times where we might see a need.
0: Mm-hmm.
1: She saw a need, and you know what? Looked for a solution.
0: Exactly.
1: And, you know, she started One Cross 11 years ago. It was her and two others, you know, as our youngest daughter. And then now look at us, you know, and so we're in two locations.
0: Yes.
1: We're busting at the seams.
0: Mm-hmm.
1: And, you know, with that, we're still with the same purpose.
0: Exactly.
1: You know, we're still trying to fill the need. And we're constantly looking into the community and saying, well, we're filling this need, but is there another need out there that we need to fill?
0: Yeah.
1: And, you know, we're constantly looking, how can we help?
0: And you all do a great job at it. And, well, that's why we love to encourage, hey, people, stop by One Cross. I'm telling you, if you are looking for a health provider that cares about you, they are your people, and they will care about you. And, of course, Grant, you always do a fantastic job. We appreciate you taking time out of your Wednesday and joining us here for Wellness Wednesday on Fork Media. But got to ask you, any final words for listeners out there before we wrap it up on this Wednesday?
1: Well, we appreciate you coming by, but like you said, hey, if y'all have any questions, call us.
0: Yes.
1: Stop by.
0: Yes.
1: Look at our website. Check us out on social media. We have... something for the community.
0: Mm-hmm.
1: We're trying to bring health, hope, and healing to the community. And I think we do a very good job at that.
0: I think you all do a great job at it. And, hey, we're always happy to be alongside you all. And, hey, thank you for that VIP tour. I truly do appreciate it. Yeah. It was a great time. So it was great meeting everybody. But I know you're busy. Got to let you get out of here for the day. Get back over to One Cross. It's always a fantastic conversation. Well, we hope you have the best of the rest of the Wellness Wednesday, all right?
1: Thank you.
0: Yes, sir. Again, that was Grant with One Cross Community Health and Wellness. One mission, one purpose. Their vision. Hey, it's a big step towards better health, and you can be part of that step. All you got to do is just stop by, visit them. 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
5: Here's your Q104 forecast. A heat advisory continues until 8 p.m. Friday night. Ample sunshine expected this afternoon with daytime highs approaching 96. Southwest winds around 5 miles an hour. Lows dip down to about 74. Tonight, clear skies. Sunny skies. Tomorrow, slight chance of thunderstorms. Highs around 97. That's your local forecast update. I'm meteorologist Ray Miller from the Q104 Weather Center. Right now, 90.
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0: have any friends that just can't say a word correctly? Like Worcestershire is one for me. I don't even know if I said that right. There is something that is on Reddit right now that's just cracking me up about a guy who can't pronounce hibachi, but rather he says hibonacci. And the comments from people are just hysterical. Like, you should try Panda Expression, or right next to Oliver Gardening, or you gotta go to Apple Breeze. I mean, come on, give the guy a break. Hibonacci is pretty close, but it's hibachi. You're like adding one more syllable there.
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1: ABC News, I'm Michelle Franzen. The U.S. is ramping up strikes again on Iranian targets, driving up oil and gas prices, and concerns about the broader economy. Here's ABC's Lionel Moyes.
2: Mortgage and credit card rates here at home are spiking, and the government's more than $40 trillion debt is getting even more expensive to pay off. Economists fear inflation will get worse, and the possibility of the Federal Reserve raising interest rates is driving borrowing costs even higher.
1: Jurors in Massachusetts back deliberating in the Lindsey Clancy trial. The judge urging them to keep trying to reach a unanimous verdict after the jury signaled they were stuck on determining if Clancy had criminal intent when she killed her three children or had a mental breakdown. Tiger Woods changing his plea today to no contest on an amended charge of reckless driving from the previous DUI charge. His license suspended for 5 years. The U.S. Mint announcing $1 coins featuring President Trump's likeness have entered circulation as of today and are for sale. This is ABC News.
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7: Here's your Q104 forecast. A heat advisory continues until 8 p.m. Friday night. Ample sunshine expected this afternoon with daytime highs approaching 96. Southwest winds around 5 miles an hour. Lows dip down to about 74. Tonight, clear skies. Sunny skies. Tomorrow, slight chance of thunderstorms. Highs around 97. That's your local forecast update. I'm meteorologist Ray Miller from the Q104 Weather Center. Currently, 91.
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1: It's Molly J. Coming up in just a couple of minutes, music with Ariana Grande and All American Rejects. But just a reminder that Monday is Labor Day, which means that they've already sold out of your first choice for a Halloween costume.
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0: What's up? It's Molly J. You know, when an economy is not firing on all cylinders for some people, they cut back, right? Dining out becomes an occasion, not a habit. Consumers plan their shopping trips more carefully so as to not impulse buy. And store brands see an uptick in purchases while brand names take a hit. And then there's facial fillers. The average quarterly spending on facial fillers in the United States fell from $850 million in 2025 down to $970 million in 2003. So people are not doing it. We can't afford things anymore. We're just lucky to have food on the table at this point, the way prices are soaring.
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10: Here's your Q104 forecast. A heat advisory continues until 8 p.m. Friday night. Ample sunshine expected this afternoon with daytime highs approaching 96. Southwest winds around 5 miles an hour. Lows dip down to about 74. Tonight, clear skies. Sunny skies. Tomorrow, slight chance of thunderstorms. Highs around 97. That's your local forecast update. I'm meteorologist Ray Miller from the Q104 Weather Center. Currently 91.
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0: mean, are people truly insane? Apparently, Dolly Parton's star on the Hollywood Walk of Fame was damaged shortly after her death. And now repairs are currently underway. A fan reported that flowers were stolen from her star. Her name was scratched off. And this happened in, like, 1984. Already had existing cracks, prompting the Hollywood Chamber of Commerce to schedule repairs before the recent vandalism. But come on, the world lost Dolly Parton. Can we at least just keep her star here?
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1: ABC News, I'm Michelle Franzen. In Massachusetts, jurors continuing their deliberations in the trial of Lindsay Clancy, the mother charged with killing her three children, even though the jury signaled yesterday they cannot reach a decision. ABC's Sophie Flay has more on the makeup of the jury.
2: ABC News legal analyst Bernarda Villalona says the life experience of those nine women and three men on the jury matters.
3: Jury composition plays a huge role in deliberations. We don't know if any of those women are mothers. We don't know whether they suffered any type of postpartum depression, or if any of the 12 jurors that are sitting suffered any form of depression, which plays a role as well.
2: If jurors come back today and say they're still deadlocked, the judge can send them back again today before he has the discretion to declare a mistrial.
1: The U.S. carrying out more strikes on Iranian targets, driving up oil and gas prices and economic concerns. Remnants of Edward moving further inland in Texas, bringing the risk of flooding to the region. This is ABC News.
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11: Here's your Q104 forecast. A heat advisory continues until 8 p.m. Friday night. Ample sunshine expected this afternoon with daytime highs approaching 96. Southwest winds around 5 miles an hour. Lows dip down to about 74. Tonight, clear skies. Sunny skies. Tomorrow, slight chance of thunderstorms. Highs around 97. That's your local forecast update. I'm meteorologist Ray Miller from the Q104 Weather Center. Right now, 93.
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0: Well, if you watch Wheel of Fortune, you know the voice, at least. I don't know if you know the name, but Jim Thornton, okay? This is the guy, the announcer of Wheel of Fortune since like 2010. Recently, he's been suspended from the show with Sony Pictures Television confirming a recasting during an ongoing investigation on the guy. This follows an incident on a commercial flight back in May where a passenger raised concerns about Thornton, prompting law enforcement to meet him upon landing. Sony Pictures TV stated that we have recently been made aware of allegations concerning Jim Thornton. The specifics, however, of the allegations have not been disclosed. So I'm going to go and dig deep and figure out what the heck is going on here. Yeah, Jim Thornton is no longer with Wheel of Fortune.
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0: Michelle Branch was so cool in the early 2000s. She was like one of my favorites. I'm Ollie J. Hope your Wednesday's treating you well. Santana, Billie Eilish, Taylor Swift, all that music is coming up next.
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9: Here's your Q104 forecast. A heat advisory continues until 8 p.m. Friday night. Ample sunshine expected this afternoon, with daytime highs approaching 96. Southwest winds around 5 miles an hour. Lows dip down to about 74. Tonight, clear skies. Sunny skies. Tomorrow, slight chance of thunderstorms. Highs around 97. That's your local forecast update. I'm meteorologist Ray Miller from the Q104 Weather Center. Currently 95.
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0: Well, this is usually the time of the show where I tell you about the weird holidays that are taking place today. And I want to say this one quietly so my daughter isn't listening. It's Pierce Your Ears Day. She has her ears pierced, but she's been begging me for years and years and years to get them double pierced. And while I don't care, I just haven't really had the time to go take her out and do that. So I don't know if you have an urge to go pierce your ears. I guess if there was ever a day, this would be that day.
1: At the University of Kentucky, we build, we work, we lead. Not for the credit, but the future. For the name on the front of the jersey. The name that binds us. The place that drives us. For students and patients, farmers and families, fans and physicians. From dawn to dusk, we're here, advancing Kentucky together.
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1: ABC News, I'm Michelle Franzen. The jury in the Lindsey Clancy trial sending a note to the judge they are deadlocked after deliberating again today. The judge instructing jurors to go back, listen to one another, and try to reach a verdict. The jury must decide if Clancy had criminal intent when she killed her three children. Clancy's defense says she suffered from postpartum psychosis. ABC legal contributor Bernarda Villalona has more.
2: This has huge implications because now that this dynamite charge has been given to them, the Tui Rodriguez charge, if they send out another note where they said they are deadlocked or they've reached an impasse, the judge will not send them back again without their consent. He will have to determine that there is a mistrial.
1: The U.S. ramping up strikes again on Iranian targets, driving up oil and gas prices and concerns about the broader economy, including borrowing costs. Tiger Woods changing his plea to no contest today on an amended charge of reckless driving from the previous DUI charge, his license suspended for 5 years. This is ABC News.
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13: Here's your Q104 forecast. A heat advisory continues until 8 p.m. Friday night. Ample sunshine expected this afternoon with daytime highs approaching 96. Southwest winds around 5 miles an hour. Lows level off around 74. Tonight, clear skies. Slight chance for storms. Tomorrow, highs around 97. Clear skies. That's your local forecast update. I'm meteorologist Ray Miller from the Q104 Weather Center. Currently, 93.
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13: Here's your Q104 forecast. A heat advisory continues until 8 p.m. Friday night. Ample sunshine expected this afternoon with daytime highs approaching 96. Southwest winds around 5 miles an hour. Lows level off around 74. Tonight, clear skies. Slight chance for storms. Tomorrow, highs around 97. Clear skies. That's your local forecast update. I'm meteorologist Ray Miller from the Q104 Weather Center. Right now, 95.
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1: You're going to think I'm making the story up, but I'm not. There is a teacher in Texas that created a corner for kids to go toot. I'm not kidding. Fourth grade teacher, Valencia, from Perlin, Texas, created a designated toot corner in her classroom. The idea is simple. If a kid needs to let one go, they go to the designated area instead of crop dusting the entire classroom. The story has gone massively viral online. The teacher trying to... Does the teacher go into the corner too? I don't know. There's no way I would get up and do that because you know what you're doing. No.
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1: ABC News, I'm Michelle Franzen. In Massachusetts, the jury in the Lindsey Clancy trial informing the judge again today they're deadlocked. The judge ordering jurors to return to deliberate again. It could be the last time before the judge may call a possible mistrial. In a nearby courtroom today, a woman arrested on charges of attempting to photograph jurors was arraigned. ABC's Aaron Katursky is in Plymouth.
2: The judge actually questioned each juror individually this morning before returning them to their deliberations to make sure that it wouldn't affect them. But the woman, Dawn Light, is going to be prosecuted on a charge of aggravated intimidation of a juror. Prosecutors said what she did really could affect the integrity of the jury process.
1: The U.S. carrying out another round of strikes on Iranian targets, driving up oil and gas prices and overall borrowing costs. Remnants of Edward moving further inland today in Texas, bringing the risk of flooding to the region. This is ABC News.
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8: Here's your Q104 forecast. A heat advisory continues until 8 p.m. Friday night. Bright sunshine expected this afternoon with daytime highs approaching 96. Southwest winds around 5 miles an hour. Lows level off around 73 tonight, clear skies. Ample sunshine expected tomorrow. High temperatures reach up to 95. That's your local forecast update. I'm meteorologist Ray Miller from the Q104 Weather Center. Currently 95.
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2: Brussels sprouts and cabbage. 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
7: Here's your Q104 forecast. A heat advisory continues until 8 p.m. Friday night. Bright sunshine expected this afternoon with daytime highs approaching 96. Southwest winds around 5 miles an hour. Lows level off around 73 tonight, clear skies. Ample sunshine expected tomorrow. High temperatures reach up to 95. That's your local forecast update. I'm meteorologist Ray Miller from the Q104 Weather Center. Right now, it's 91 degrees.
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1: So, Olivia Rodrigo wrapped her first ever Disney Chain Fields Festival with Stevie Nicks joining her for Landslide. Can you imagine? Sarah McLachlan, Alanis Morissette also appeared. And this... Then came this surprise. Melinda French Gates announced a $10 million donation, matching Rodrigo's $10 million commitment and bringing the total to $20 million for the organization supporting women and girls. Huge.
2: 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No trade or cash equivalent will be awarded for any contest prize. 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
1: ABC News, I'm Michelle Franzen. The war with Iran intensifying, with the U.S. carrying out more strikes. ABC's Elizabeth Schulze says it's adding up for American budgets, including when it comes to borrowing money.
2: This is concerning investors globally, because if it gets that much more expensive to borrow money, we're in a lot of debt as a country. That means it is also getting more expensive for the federal government to pay off its debt as those rates go up. And the people who own bonds, it's investors, it's other countries. It's, you know, this is a huge part, kind of foundation of the global economy.
1: Jurors in the Lindsey Clancy trial have gone home for the day after a day of deliberations ended with jurors deadlocked. The judge urging the jury to keep trying to reach a verdict. The U.S. Mint announcing $1 coins featuring President Trump's likeness have now entered circulation as of today and are up for sale. Tiger Woods changing his plea to no contest today on an amended charge of reckless driving from the previous DUI charge. His license is suspended for 5 years. This is ABC News.
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5: From the Fort Media News Desk, I'm Austin Armstrong. A heat advisory is now in effect through Friday evening for portions of South Central Indiana, North Central, Northwestern, and South Central Kentucky. The advisory remains in effect until 8 p.m. Eastern Time, 7 p.m. Central Time Friday. Heat index values are expected to reach between 100 and 107 degrees for at least 3 consecutive days, with limited relief overnight as temperatures are only expected to fall into low to mid 70s. Residents are encouraged to drink plenty of fluids, stay in air-conditioned space when possible, avoid prolonged time in the sun, and check on relatives and neighbors. If you have to work or spend extended time outdoors, take frequent breaks in shaded or air-conditioned areas. And remember, heat stroke is an emergency. If someone is overcome by the heat, move them to a cool, shaded location and call 911. Meanwhile, Kentucky State Police Post 15 is reminding drivers that periodic traffic safety checkpoints will be conducted throughout the Post 15 area. The checkpoints may take place in Green, Taylor, Marion, Washington, Russell, Casey, Adair, Metcalf, Monroe, Clinton, and Cumberland counties. Troopers will be checking for violations of Kentucky traffic and regulatory law, including vehicle equipment and safety violations, driver licensing, vehicle registration, child restraint requirements, and operating a motor vehicle under the influence of intoxicants. Kentucky State Police says the checkpoints are part of the agency's ongoing highway safety efforts. And while public safety remains a priority across the region, Campbellsville Fire and Rescue is reporting another busy month for its crews. The department responded to 110 calls for service during the month of August. That included 53 medical calls, 28 public service calls, 14 non-emergency calls, 11 hazardous situations, and 2 fire calls, as well as 2 rescue calls. Firefighters also logged 530 hours of training during the month. And finally, the monthly Greene County High School SBDM Council meeting is coming up later this month. The meeting is scheduled for Wednesday, September 16th at 4 p.m. Eastern Time, 3 p.m. Central Time in the Greene County High School Conference Room. The meeting is open to the public. For more details on stories like these and more, be sure to check out our websites, MyQ104.com, KCountry1057.com, and WTCOradio.com.
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7: Here's your Q104 forecast. A heat advisory continues until 8 p.m. Friday night. Bright sunshine expected this afternoon with daytime highs approaching 96. Southwest winds around 5 miles an hour. Lows level off around 73 tonight, clear skies. Ample sunshine expected tomorrow. High temperatures reach up to 95. That's your local forecast update. I'm meteorologist Ray Miller from the Q104 Weather Center. Right now, 95.
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2: Brussels sprouts and cabbage, the two vegetables kids hate the most. What vegetable comes in at number three? I'm loving your guesses today. Facebook.com/Jeremy on the air. I remember my granddaddy used to tell me Popeye, the sailor man, used to eat spinach. Gross. Great guess, Jennifer. Not it. Mike said peas. Amanda said cauliflower. Chris said asparagus. Stephanie said green beans. No. David got it right. It's broccoli. When I was a kid, I hated broccoli. I hate the look of broccoli. Now, I'll have it raw. I'll have it, you know, with butter and steamed. Yeah, Brussels sprouts and cabbage, the two vegetables kids hate the most. What's the vegetable that comes in at number three? Broccoli.
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1: Did you know most people lose interest in a conversation within 3 minutes? I was looking at the survey. I thought that was just me because I'm so ADD. 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Like, because I start roaming and I'm like, oh, I'm kind of done here. 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
14: Here's your Q104 forecast. A heat advisory continues until 8 p.m. Friday night. Bright sunshine expected this afternoon with daytime highs approaching 96. Southwest winds around 5 miles an hour. Lows level off around 73. Tonight, clear skies. Ample sunshine expected tomorrow. High temperatures reach up to 95. That's your local forecast update. I'm meteorologist Ray Miller from the Q104 Weather Center. Right now, 95.
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0: I love the fact that you choose to hang out with us every single day. It is Jeremy. So mad that Dolly Parton's star on the Hollywood Walk of Fame has been completely, well, destroyed. They had to redo it. A vandal messed it all up. And I've got pictures before and after at facebook.com/Jeremy on the air.
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2: 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It's 859-203-1234. 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
3: 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I'm Darren Hedrick, and it's an exciting time, of course, because football season is finally here. It's game week. You just heard Will Stein along with the voice of the Wild.

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